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This weather update is brought to you by Putnam Radiology, located at 6121 St. John's Avenue in Palatka. Tonight's weather forecast calling for a 40% chance of showers and thunderstorms, partly cloudy skies. Low tonight, 73 degrees, with westerly winds around 6 miles per hour, becoming calm. 30% chance of showers and thunderstorms tomorrow, mainly after 4 p.m. Mostly sunny and hot tomorrow, a high near 95, heat index values 105, and westerly winds at 3 to 8 miles per hour. They could gust as high as 15 miles per hour. And that's a look at your Bass Capital Radio Weather. 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
1: Tonight's weather forecast calling for a 40% chance of showers and thunderstorms, partly cloudy skies. Low tonight, 73 degrees, with westerly winds around 6 miles per hour, becoming calm. 30% chance of showers and thunderstorms tomorrow, mainly after 4 p.m. Mostly sunny and hot tomorrow, a high near 95, heat index values 105, and westerly winds at 3 to 8 miles per hour. They could gust as high as 15 miles per hour. And that's a look at your Bass Capital Radio Weather.
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0: This weather update is brought to you by Putnam Radiology, located at 6121 St. John's Avenue in Palatka. Tonight's weather forecast calling for a 40% chance of showers and thunderstorms, partly cloudy skies. Low tonight, 73 degrees, with westerly winds around 6 miles per hour, becoming calm. 30% chance of showers and thunderstorms tomorrow, mainly after 4 p.m. Mostly sunny and hot tomorrow, a high near 95, heat index values 105, and westerly winds at 3 to 8 miles per hour. They could gust as high as 15 miles per hour. And that's a look at your Bass Capital Radio Weather.
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When the postman come to me, and he handed me a letter, I was as happy as I could be. For the fighting was all over, and the battle had been won. Then I opened up the letter, and it started, "Dear John."

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Huh?

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What's that? Pick you up at 8 and don't be late? You gotta be joking, woman. I thought you might pick me up at 8 and don't be

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2: Tonight's weather forecast calling for a 40% chance of showers and thunderstorms, partly cloudy skies. Low tonight, 73 degrees, with westerly winds around 6 miles per hour, becoming calm. 30% chance of showers and thunderstorms tomorrow, mainly after 4 p.m. Mostly sunny and hot tomorrow, a high near 95, heat index values 105, and westerly winds at 3 to 8 miles per hour. They could gust as high as 15 miles per hour. And that's a look at your Bass Capital Radio Weather.

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2: Tonight's weather forecast calling for a 40% chance of showers and thunderstorms, partly cloudy skies. Low tonight, 73 degrees, with westerly winds around 6 miles per hour becoming calm. 30% chance of showers and thunderstorms tomorrow, mainly after 4 p.m. Mostly sunny and hot tomorrow, a high near 95, heat index values 105, and westerly winds at 3 to 8 miles per hour. They could gust as high as 15 miles per hour. And that's a look at your Bass Capital Radio weather.

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0: Take a look at your overnight weather forecast. Partly cloudy skies, a low of 73. Westerly winds around 6 miles per hour, becoming calm. Today, a 30% chance of showers and thunderstorms in the afternoon with mostly sunny skies and hot. Our high today, 95, with heat index values as high as 105. Westerly winds at 3 to 8 miles per hour. Winds could gust as high as 15 miles per hour. So overnight low 73. Today's high 95 with heat index values at 105 and gusty winds, 30% chance of showers. And that's a look at your Bass Capital Radio weather.

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1: Take a look at your overnight weather forecast. Partly cloudy skies, a low of 73. Westerly winds around 6 miles per hour, becoming calm. Today, a 30% chance of showers and thunderstorms in the afternoon with mostly sunny skies and hot. Our high today, 95, with heat index values as high as 105. Westerly winds at 3 to 8 miles per hour. Winds could gust as high as 15 miles per hour. So overnight low 73. Today's high 95 with heat index values at 105. 105 and gusty winds, 30% chance of showers. And that's a look at your Bass Capital Radio weather.

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So roll on big wheels, don't you roll so slow. 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
1: Take a look at your overnight weather forecast. Partly cloudy skies, a low of 73. Westerly winds around 6 miles per hour, becoming calm. Today, a 30% chance of showers and thunderstorms in the afternoon with mostly sunny skies and hot. Our high today, 95, with heat index values as high as 105. Westerly winds at 3 to 8 miles per hour. Winds could gust as high as 15 miles per hour. So overnight low 73. Today's high 95 with heat index values at 105. And gusty winds, 30% chance of showers. And that's a look at your Bass Capital Radio weather.

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1: Take a look at your overnight weather forecast. Partly cloudy skies, a low of 73. Westerly winds around 6 miles per hour, becoming calm. Today, a 30% chance of showers and thunderstorms in the afternoon with mostly sunny skies and hot. Our high today, 95, with heat index values as high as 105. Westerly winds at 3 to 8 miles per hour. Winds could gust as high as 15 miles per hour. So overnight low 73. Today's high 95 with heat index values at 105 and gusty winds, 30% chance of showers. And that's a look at your Bass Capital Radio weather.

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next morning they just let us sleep, but I was up real early, wondering when I'd get my release. Later on we got more hot bologna, eggs and gravy, and by now I wasn't quite so hard to please. 2 days later, when I thought that I had been forgotten, the sheriff came in chewing on a straw. He said, "Where is the guy who thinks that this is Indianapolis? I'd like to talk to him about the law." Well, I told him who I was and told him I was working steady and I really should be getting on my way. That part about me being who I was did not impress him. He said the judge will be here any day. The jailer had a wife, and let me tell you, she was awful, but she brought that hot bologna every day. And after 7 days, she got to looking so much better. I asked her if she'd like to run away.

We couldn't call it love, 'cause it really wasn't love anymore. 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

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Quits, we called it quits. It sounds like the easy way out, but oh, when it gets

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2: Take a look at your overnight weather forecast. Partly cloudy skies, a low of 73. Westerly winds around 6 miles per hour, becoming calm. Today, a 30% chance of showers and thunderstorms in the afternoon with mostly sunny skies and hot. Our high today, 95, with heat index values as high as 105. Westerly winds at 3 to 8 miles per hour. Winds could gust as high as 15 miles per hour. So overnight low 73. Today's high 95 with heat index values at 105. And gusty winds, 30% chance of showers. And that's a look at your Bass Capital Radio weather.

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0: giddy on out.
1: In ag news from the Southeast AgNet, recent rainfalls across much of Florida is helping crops, but it also creates conditions that favor several important peanut diseases. UF IFAS Extension specialists are reminding growers that warm temperatures combined with frequent afternoon showers can quickly increase pressure from diseases like early and late leaf spot, as well as white mold. As a result, growers are encouraged to stay on schedule with their fungicide programs and scout fields regularly for early signs of disease. Extension experts say fungicide applications are most effective when made before disease becomes widespread. Producers are also encouraged to use the Peanut RX Disease Risk Tool, which helps tailor fungicide programs based on factors such as variety selection, crop rotation, and field history. With much of Florida's peanut crop moving through key stages of development, timely disease management could play an important role in protecting yield potential. To learn more, go to southeastagnet.com.
2: Some people are all talk, but conservative farmer Wilton Simpson gets the job done. That's why 61 Florida sheriffs, 24 former Cattlemen Association presidents, and Governor Ron DeSantis all agree. We need Republican Wilton Simpson for Commissioner of Agriculture. They endorse him because Wilton's done the job before. Safeguarding our food supply? He got it done. Conservative Wilton Simpson banned hostile nations, including China, from buying Florida farmland. Standing with our farmers and against overdevelopment? He got it done. Conservative Wilton Simpson increased farmland preservation by 243%. Expanding Florida's wildlife corridors? He got it done. Conservative Wilton Simpson created the Florida Wildlife Corridor Program and conserved 18 million acres of Florida land, including thousands of acres of working farmland. Wilton Simpson is a conservative workhorse who gets the job done. A proven conservative farmer endorsed by Ron DeSantis. Wilton Simpson for Commissioner of Agriculture. Paid for by Wilton Simpson, Republican for Florida Commissioner of Agriculture.
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1: Take a look at your overnight weather forecast. Partly cloudy skies, a low of 73. Westerly winds around 6 miles per hour, becoming calm. Today, a 30% chance of showers and thunderstorms in the afternoon with mostly sunny skies and hot. Our high today, 95, with heat index values as high as 105. Westerly winds at 3 to 8 miles per hour. Winds could gust as high as 15 miles per hour. So overnight low 73. Today's high 95 with heat index values at 105 and gusty winds, 30% chance of showers. And that's a look at your Bass Capital Radio weather.

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0: In livestock news from Southeast AgNet, a major environmental settlement in Oklahoma could have implications for poultry-producing states across the Southeast. After more than two decades of litigation, Oklahoma Attorney General Drummond has announced a nearly $44 million settlement with six poultry companies over pollution concerns in the Illinois River watershed. The lawsuit, originally filed in 2005, accused poultry growers and integrators of contributing to nutrient runoff through poultry litter applications. The settlement requires the companies to pay more than $41 million into an environmental relief fund, along with additional penalties and compliance oversight. While the case is specific to Oklahoma, the outcome is being closely watched across the poultry industry. For poultry producers throughout the Southeast, the case serves as a reminder that nutrient management, water quality protection, and environmental stewardship remain critical issues as the industry continues to grow. For more information, visit southeastagnet.com.
1: Some people are all talk, but conservative farmer Wilton Simpson gets the job done. That's why 61 Florida sheriffs, 24 former Cattlemen Association presidents, and Governor Ron DeSantis all agree. We need Republican Wilton Simpson for Commissioner of Agriculture. They endorse him because Wilton's done the job before. Safeguarding our food supply? He got it done. Conservative Wilton Simpson banned hostile nations, including China, from buying Florida farmland. Standing with our farmers and against overdevelopment? He got it done. Conservative Wilton Simpson increased farmland preservation by 243%. Expanding Florida's wildlife corridors, he got it done. Conservative Wilton Simpson created the Florida Wildlife Corridor Program and conserved 18 million acres of Florida land, including thousands of acres of working farmland. Wilton Simpson is a conservative workhorse who gets the job done. A proven conservative farmer endorsed by Ron DeSantis. Wilton Simpson for Commissioner of Agriculture. Paid for by Wilton Simpson, Republican for Florida Commissioner of Agriculture.
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Casino Rivers? 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He had a one-room shack not far from us, and, well, we was about as poor as him. 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He used to plow them rows straight and deep, and I'd come along there behind, busting up clods with my own bare feet. Old Rivers was a friend of mine. The sun would get high and that mule would work, and old Rivers would finally say, "Whoa." He'd wipe his brow and lean back in the reins and talk about a place he's gonna go. He'd say, "One of these days, I'm gonna climb that mountain, walk up there among them clouds where the cotton's high and the corns are growing and there ain't no fields to plow.

from the folks back home, and they're all fine. 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Down near them end, Mom said, "Son, you know old Rivers died. They're sitting here now in this new plowed earth, trying to find me a little shade. With the sun beating down across the fields, I see that mule, old Rivers, and me. Now, one of these days, I'm gonna climb that mountain, walk up there among them clouds, where the cotton's high and the corns are growing, and there ain't no fields to plow. With the sun beating down across the fields, I see that mule, old Rivers, and me."

sky. 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But ain't got much memory. Other scenes come to think I missed them all.

Speaking of the coast, remember Five for Beach, you and me. That sunset, cliffs by the sea, and the night rolled in. And you still talk about that moon that I can't recall.

0: In specialty crop news on the Southeast AgNet, I'm Clint Thompson. The cotton jacid's impact on certain vegetable crops means Southeast growers need a management plan. Corteva's Transform WG insecticide is that tool growers can count on, says Jared Walls, Corteva technical field agronomist in Georgia, who also covers Alabama and Florida.
1: And the good news is Transform is currently labeled on many of those specialty crops. When you look at the fruit and veg market, Transform has a label. So including that into that insecticide program can also help manage acid on other crops.
0: The cotton jacid made its presence known in 2025, mostly impacting cotton and certain vegetables like okra and eggplant. Its presence has been mostly minimal this year, but this time last year was when the jacid started impacting crops across the Southeast. For more information, see specialtycropgrower.com.
2: Some people are all talk, but conservative farmer Wilton Simpson gets the job done. That's why 61 Florida sheriffs, 24 former Cattlemen Association presidents, and Governor Ron DeSantis all agree. We need Republican Wilton Simpson for Commissioner of Agriculture. They endorse him because Wilton's done the job before. Safeguarding our food supply? He got it done. Conservative Wilton Simpson banned hostile nations, including China, from buying Florida farmland. Standing with our farmers and against overdevelopment, he got it done. Conservative Wilton Simpson increased farmland preservation by 243%. Expanding Florida's wildlife corridors, he got it done. Conservative Wilton Simpson created the Florida Wildlife Corridor Program and conserved 18 million acres of Florida land, including thousands of acres of working farmland. Wilton Simpson is a conservative workhorse who gets the job done. A proven conservative farmer endorsed by Ron DeSantis. Wilton Simpson for Commissioner of Agriculture. Paid for by Wilton Simpson Republican.
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4: Take a look at your overnight weather forecast. Partly cloudy skies, a low of 73. Westerly winds around 6 miles per hour, becoming calm. Today, a 30% chance of showers and thunderstorms in the afternoon with mostly sunny skies and hot. Our high today, 95, with heat index values as high as 105. Westerly winds at 3 to 8 miles per hour. Winds could gust as high as 15 miles per hour. So overnight low 73. Today's high 95 with heat index values at 105 and gusty winds, 30% chance of showers. And that's a look at your Bass Capital Radio weather.

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0: From the Southeast AgNet, it's Bottom Line. We've mentioned several times on this program that history shows December corn can top 7 to 10 days before the 4th or 7 to 10 days after. Analysts wonder if that has happened this year. The run-up in corn and beans early week has faded some here late week, so now watching December corn 368, 369, oh, highs from this week to see if they will hold this year and hold true to history. August is historically soybean month, so November can move above 1205, 1207, 1214 is the 52-week high from back in mid-May. This is the Bottom Line Report. USDA and private crop scouts heading to the field starting late next week, taking field surveys in preparation for the August 12th crop report. We don't see additional advances in the grain trade ahead of August 12th.
1: Some people are all talk, but conservative farmer Wilton Simpson gets the job done. That's why 61 Florida sheriffs, 24 former Cattlemen Association presidents, and Governor Ron DeSantis all agree. We need Republican Wilton Simpson for Commissioner of Agriculture. They endorse him because Wilton's done the job before. Safeguarding our food supply? He got it done. Conservative Wilton Simpson banned hostile nations, including China, from buying Florida farmland. Standing with our farmers and against overdevelopment, he got it done. Conservative Wilton Simpson increased farmland preservation by 243%. Expanding Florida's wildlife corridors, he got it done. Conservative Wilton Simpson created the Florida Wildlife Corridor Program and conserved 18 million acres of Florida land, including thousands of acres of working farmland. Wilton Simpson is a conservative workhorse who gets the job done. A proven conservative farmer endorsed by Ron DeSantis. Wilton Simpson for Commissioner of Agriculture. Paid for by Wilton Simpson, Republican for Florida Commissioner of Agriculture.
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0: In ag news from the Southeast AgNet, recent rainfalls across much of Florida is helping crops, but it also creates conditions that favor several important peanut diseases. UF IFAS extension specialists are reminding growers that warm temperatures combined with frequent afternoon showers can quickly increase pressure from diseases like early and late leaf spot, as well as white mold. As a result, growers are encouraged to stay on schedule with their fungicide programs and scout fields regularly for early signs of disease. Extension experts say fungicide applications are most effective when made before disease becomes widespread. Producers are also encouraged to use the Peanut RX Disease Risk Tool, which helps tailor fungicide programs based on factors such as variety selection, crop rotation, and field history. With much of Florida's peanut crop moving through key stages of development, timely disease management could play an important role in protecting yield potential. To learn more, go to southeastagnet.com.
1: Some people are all talk, but conservative farmer Wilton Simpson gets the job done. That's why 61 Florida sheriffs, 24 former Cattlemen Association presidents, and Governor Ron DeSantis all agree. We need Republican Wilton Simpson for Commissioner of Agriculture. They endorse him because Wilton's done the job before. Safeguarding our food supply? He got it done. Conservative Wilton Simpson banned hostile nations, including China, from buying Florida farmland. Standing with our farmers and against overdevelopment? He got it done. Conservative Wilton Simpson increased farmland preservation by 243%. Expanding Florida's wildlife corridors? He got it done. Conservative Wilton Simpson created the Florida Wildlife Corridor Program and conserved 18 million acres of Florida land, including thousands of acres of working farmland. Wilton Simpson is a conservative workhorse who gets the job done. A proven conservative farmer endorsed by Ron DeSantis. Wilton Simpson for Commissioner of Agriculture. Paid for by Wilton Simpson, Republican for Florida Commissioner of Agriculture.
0: I'm Josh McGill for Southeast AgNet.

Today I heard my woman say something I never heard her say before. She just told me she was gonna leave me and that she didn't love me anymore. But I know that the love and kindness and the understanding that she had when I first met her is still there, somewhere. So I'm gonna get down on my knees and I'm gonna say to my baby,

0: In livestock news from Southeast AgNet, a major environmental settlement in Oklahoma could have implications for poultry-producing states across the Southeast. After more than two decades of litigation, Oklahoma Attorney General Drummond has announced a nearly $44 million settlement with six poultry companies over pollution concerns in the Illinois River watershed. The lawsuit, originally filed in 2005, accused poultry growers and integrators of contributing to nutrient runoff through poultry litter applications. The settlement requires the companies to pay more than $41 million into an environmental relief fund, along with additional penalties and compliance oversight. While the case is specific to Oklahoma, the outcome is being closely watched across the poultry industry. For poultry producers throughout the Southeast, the case serves as a reminder that nutrient management, water quality protection, and environmental stewardship remain critical issues as the industry continues to grow. For more information, visit southeastagnet.com.
1: Some people are all talk, but conservative farmer Wilton Simpson gets the job done. That's why 61 Florida sheriffs, 24 former Cattlemen Association presidents, and Governor Ron DeSantis all agree. We need Republican Wilton Simpson for Commissioner of Agriculture. They endorse him because Wilton's done the job before. Safeguarding our food supply? He got it done. Conservative Wilton Simpson banned hostile nations, including China, from buying Florida farmland. Standing with our farmers and against overdevelopment? He got it done. Conservative Wilton Simpson increased farmland preservation by 243%. Expanding Florida's wildlife corridors, he got it done. Conservative Wilton Simpson created the Florida Wildlife Corridor Program and conserved 18 million acres of Florida land, including thousands of acres of working farmland. Wilton Simpson is a conservative workhorse who gets the job done. A proven conservative farmer endorsed by Ron DeSantis. Wilton Simpson for Commissioner of Agriculture. Paid for by Wilton Simpson, Republican for Florida Commissioner of Agriculture.
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1: NBC News Radio, I'm Mark Mayfield. President Trump is meeting with new South Carolina Republican Senator Darlene Graham today at the White House. Later in the day, Trump welcomes El Salvadoran President Nayib Bukele to the Oval Office. Then at 9 p.m. Eastern, Trump delivers an address to the nation about election integrity. According to Western folklore, if you have an itchy right hand, that suggests incoming money. So let's hope it itches a lot. Bree Tennis explains.
2: After 34 draws, the Mega Millions has rolled over again. Friday's jackpot estimated to be $672 million. But when you buy that $5 ticket, you're really buying the dream. Quitting your job, buying a house, buying a new car, something fancy, and a couple of trips. First class, of course. The drawing is Friday at 8 p.m. I'm Bree Tennis.
1: And Texas is bracing for life-threatening flash flooding as heavy rain targets the Hill Country and Big Bend regions. 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
4: Miami-Dade Mayor Daniella Levine-Cava unveils her over $14 billion budget for fiscal 26-27, saying property tax rates will remain unchanged.
5: It takes steps to control costs as revenues decline and as inflation increases, and the county prepares for the potential impact of property tax reform on the ballot in November.
4: Transit services will feel the biggest impact with a dozen routes eliminated and some hours of operation shortened. Among the cutbacks, more than 400 vacant jobs won't be filled. There will be public hearings before the budget takes effect October 1st. A second FedEx employee is charged and accused of helping a fired driver steal more than $31,000 worth of smartphones. Medley police say Yasmani Aguilar Gonzalez surrendered when he saw Michael Turo Cabrera had been arrested in June.
6: People at home need to care because if someone orders an iPhone and their product isn't being delivered by FedEx, then it's not FedEx's fault. It's being stolen.
4: In an unrelated case, a third former FedEx worker was arrested and accused of stealing thousands of dollars worth of Nike running shoes. National Hurricane Center is watching a spot off the Gulf Coast with a low chance of becoming a tropical system. Forecasters say it's not likely to become a tropical storm, but it could bring some much-needed rain to the Tampa Bay area this weekend. Potential rain totals are anywhere from an inch or two up to 4 to 6 inches. Localized flooding is possible, but it appears the heaviest rain will stay out over the Gulf. There is also another system off the coast of Africa with just a 10% chance of development. That system is likely to move into an area that could hinder development. With Florida's news, I'm Reed Shepherd.
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9: What gets you mad? Hey, this is Pastor Terry, and here's some grace for your journey. What gets you angry? Is it getting the wrong order when you go through a drive-thru? Is it driving in traffic and, you know, half the people there really can't drive as good as you? Well, Paul got angry over something pretty significant because there were people that were worshiping false idols, just a bunch of stone or some wood or an altar. They weren't seeking the true and living God. And listen to how it says this in the Bible. Now, while Paul was waiting for them in Athens, his spirit was provoked, was vexed, became angry and frustrated within him because he saw the whole city was full of idols. Begin to get angry over spiritual things, the things that offend the gospel. And you know what will happen? you'll be getting angry a little bit differently, but you're going to find some unbelievable grace for your journey.
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11: 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JD sitting in with Mary this morning here on your Bass Capital Radio, and we are ready to start a beautiful day and welcome you to Palatka. It is 7:04, Thursday, July 16th, and the temperature looks like around 80 degrees out on the porch.
12: Okay. All righty. So it's going to be a great day out there. Weather-wise, we have showers and thunderstorms likely, mainly after 3 p.m. Increasing clouds and hot today, high near 96 with heat index values as high as 110. Calm winds becoming northwesterly at 5 to 7 miles per hour. Chance of rain for today, 60%. And we didn't have anything in our rain gauge here. And I've checked with Tim, see if he had any overnight over in East Palatka. But tonight here, 30% chance of showers and thunderstorms, mainly before 8 p.m., mostly cloudy skies, gradually becoming mostly clear, low around 75 and calm winds. So again, high today 96, heat index values 110, 60% chance of showers for today, 30% for tonight, and tonight's low 75 degrees. And currently on the porch right now, we're at 78 degrees, and we've got a great day coming your way. And JD joining me as the host today. I'm letting him sit in the hot seat today. So JD is going to become a regular from time to time here. So training you in, right?
11: Sounds right. I come in for my wonderful, intense morning training.
12: And I like to keep him on his toes here. So, okay, so what do we have coming up next?
11: It looks like we got somebody, Stand By Me, Miss Faith Hill.

0: Oh, thank you, Miss Faith.
1: That gets us going this morning. We have 7-Eleven right now. Temperature on the porch is 78 degrees already, so another hot day coming our way. And our national days for today?
0: Today, Thursday, July 16th, it is National Corn Fritters Day. Mm-hmm. There are some corny facts.
1: Okay.
0: Corn is said to have been domesticated around 10,000 years ago in southern Mexico. The Mayan diet consisted of 70% corn, and according to legend, Mayans were formed from a corn god. Mm-hmm. Corn is used in everything from cereal to medication. Corn has been used as a source for producing biodegradable plastics, and a single corn kernel can produce about 600 kernels of corn.
1: Oh, keep it going.
0: And that's kind of a seed, I guess.
1: Yeah. Absolutely. Funny story. Okay, so was in college, and I decided to get some plants for the dorm room, and so had a couple of plants, and one of them started getting big, so I had to repot it and put it in a bigger pot. And I knew that you need to have stuff down at the bottom. Now, some people use rocks or styrofoam or stuff like that. Well, I didn't have any of that stuff. So what I decided would be a great idea is to put in kernels of popcorn.
0: There we go.
1: You know, I thought, well, that's nice and hard. Suddenly, I have corn stalks coming out of my plant. How stupid is that? I don't know, but you just, you know, the things you think of are smart or were not so much so. But anyway. Okay, so what are our other national days today?
0: The other national days looking at, we have Personal Chef's Day.
1: I wish I had a personal chef.
0: That would be nice.
1: That'd be very nice.
0: Hey, I need this for lunch.
1: No, they would keep me and make me eat stuff that I should be eating, but they'd make it taste so good that I didn't care. It was, you know, Brussels sprouts or something like that. So,
0: there you go. And Dole Whip Day.
1: Oh, I like that stuff.
0: Hot Dog Day.
1: Yeah, I do like a good hot dog.
0: Yeah, a good hot dog is really good.
1: I think one of our quiz questions for the 4th of July week was, you know, how many, you know, what is the number one thing that people cook? You know, it's something like billions of these things, and it's hot dogs. Hot dogs is number one for 4th of July.
0: I could imagine.
1: Yeah.
0: Just think if you had a dime for every hot dog that was cooked that day.
1: Or a penny.
0: And it's also Get to Know Your Customers Day.
1: Okay. All righty. So those are our national days for today. All right. Great day coming your way. And we have coming up next what?
0: Mr. Trace Atkins and Watch the World End.
1: Okay.

0: Currently 78 degrees on the porch. Trace Atkins.
1: All right, and we have a vehicle crash working this hour over in St. Johns County. Just been called in a few minutes ago. And down in St. Johns County, this is US 1 and Kale Madrid in St. Augustine. So US 1 and Kale Madrid in St. Augustine. Roadway is clear, but it is a vehicle crash working this hour. And that's our update from the Florida Highway Patrol. 719 right now, 78 degrees on the porch.
0: Thank you, Miss Mary. And Trace Atkins, he was born in Springfield, Louisiana. And during his college days, before becoming that great country music artist, he was playing for Louisiana Tech. And we've got a word for our sponsors, and let's hear from them right now.
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0: Please don't be mean to me. Miss Mary?
1: I won't be. I promise. I promise. All right. JD and Mary with you this morning on the morning show on your Bass Capital Radio and Hit Country Radio, WIYD. Over in St. John's County, we do have an accident working this hour. No roadblocks, but this is at US 1 and Cali Madrid. And came in just a little while ago, so they'll be on scene for a little while over there. Coming up this weekend, time for breakfast. Interlochen Methodist Church has their third Saturday of the month and fifth Saturday of the month breakfast. Since it's the third Saturday, we're going to be having breakfast over there. And it'll be from 7 a.m. to 10 a.m. at $7. Eggs, pancakes, French toast, sausage, biscuits, gravy, grits, toast, juice, and coffee. So that's Interlochen Methodist Church. And go over there and enjoy that this Saturday coming up. Currently, right now on the porch, we have 78 degrees. It's 7:28.
0: And we have Mr. Ronnie Millsap coming up.

0: stranger in my house. Currently, the weather forecast kind of looks like this. Showers and thunderstorms likely, mainly after 3 o'clock. Increasing clouds and guess what? Hot.
1: Gee, how unusual.
0: High near 96. The heat index value as high as 110 with a calm wind. And currently, 78 degrees, Miss Mary. What do we have?
1: All righty. So, 78 degrees on the porch. 60% chance of rain for today. 30% for tonight. Tonight, mostly cloudy, gradually becoming clear with a low around 75 and some calm winds. And no rain really yesterday. It looked like it was going to rain. It did not look good out there. But looks like today, with the 60% chance, we will probably get some of those storms. And again, that's coming this afternoon sometime after 3. So get everything done this morning.
0: All the
1: plants. Mow the grass because it's going to grow again.
0: It's going to grow again.
1: You know, it gets to the point where you need a, you know, some sort of machete to get out there to get it low enough to mow because you can't do that. So coming up, we have a mayoral debate. This is Revitalized Historic Plaque is putting this on. It's Tuesday, July 21st. So that's next Tuesday. It'll be from 6 to 8 p.m. and it's open to the public at the Robert H. Jenkins Jr. Community Center. That's the old Jenkins Middle School. That's at 1100 North 19th Street in Palatka.
0: Good deal.
1: Alrighty.
0: And coming up, we've got Don't You Know You're Beautiful with Kelly Pickler. Mm-hmm. And then we're going to see if we can't find something here for a chance at a Nico's Pizza.
1: That's right.

0: Well, as promised, we're going to go ahead and do a little trivia question here. And if you might know this answer to this trivia question, I want you to be my caller here at
1: 386-325-4556. Right. So if you know the answer, give us a call. Yep. And you can't have won a contest already this month. So
0: yes.
1: That's the other thing. Okay, so what's our quiz question this morning?
0: All right, we're going to do, who was the first actor to voice Shaggy in the Scooby-Doo franchise? Scooby-Doo. If you know that answer, give me a call.
1: Is that one of your favorites, Scooby-Doo?
0: Yeah, I always like Scooby and his Scooby snacks.
1: And it's still popular today. They still like Scooby-Doo. So again, what our quiz question is?
0: Who was the first actor to voice Shaggy in the Scooby-Doo franchise?
1: Okay.
0: If you know the answer, just give me a call.
1: Very famous radio announcer. 386-325-4556 is the number to call if you know the answer to that question. And we talked yesterday with the folks with Little Shop of Horrors, and they are almost sold out. Their production starts on the 29th, which is in 2 weeks. And if you're ready to go ahead and be a part of Little Shop of Horrors, you need to go ahead and go to rcppalatka.org and do that. All righty, so we have our

0: I'm getting them on the air in just a minute. Okay, go ahead.
1: Yes, hello, you're on the air.
0: Hello?
2: Hello?
0: There you are.
1: Hello?
0: We thought we lost you. We know it took a little while to answer that. All righty, so do you have an answer to our quiz question?
2: Is it Casey Kasem?
0: Yes, it is. Congratulations. I'm so proud of you. All righty. So Casey Kasem is the answer. And who is this morning?
2: This is Ricky.
0: I thought it sounded like you, Ricky. Have you been doing any surfing lately?
2: Oh, it's been pretty flat this week.
0: And pretty hot out there, too. All righty. Well, congratulations, Ricky. You are right. JD, what was our question again?
1: Once again, that was who was the first actor to voice Shaggy in the Scooby-Doo franchise?
0: All righty. And Ricky knew the answer was Casey Kasem. Did you ever watch Scooby-Doo? Was that one of your favorites, Ricky?
2: Yeah, in 1969, me and my sister were sitting on the couch waiting for this scary cartoon they've been teasing all summer, and it was Scooby-Doo.
0: Wow, you've got a great memory. All right, Ricky, congratulations. Stop by the radio station Monday through Friday, sometime between 9:30 and 11:30. Pick that up. It would be great to see you. So thanks, Ricky. Enjoy your Nico's Pizza.
2: Thank you.
1: Thank you, Ricky.
0: Thank you. All righty. So Ricky Breland, our winner, and so that is our winner for Nico's Pizza. Congratulations to him. All righty. So we have more music coming your way in just a little bit with Dave and Sugar. And Dave and Sugar has Golden Tears.

0: Now, your Florida sports update.
1: The second half of the baseball season starts with one game tonight. The Phillies host the Mets. Most of baseball, however, returns to action tomorrow. Meanwhile, a trade yesterday. Milwaukee acquires veteran pitcher Lance McCullers from Houston for minor leaguer Jaden Fielder, the son of former Brewer star Prince Fielder. The World Cup final is set. It'll be Argentina facing Spain on Sunday. This after an electric Argentina rally in yesterday's semifinal, scoring twice in the last 6.5 minutes to stun England 2-1. The winning goal coming in stoppage time. Argentina Sunday will be trying to repeat as World Cup champs. Spain is shooting for its second World Cup title after having won it all back in 2010. The first NFL camps will open in less than a week. Some contract news yesterday. Veteran running back Alvin Kamara reworks his deal. He'll remain with the New Orleans Saints for a 10th season. Meanwhile, in Dallas, receiver George Pickens and the Cowboys could not agree on a long-term deal. Pickens to play this season under the $27 million franchise tag. I'm Matt McCoy.
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3: Oh, thank you for a word from our sponsors. Miss Mary, what you got in your hand?
4: Okay, they're still showing a vehicle crash, and this is up in St. Johns County, US 1 and Cali Madrid Road. No roadblocks at that location, but just came in about an hour ago, so they're still working on that accident at that location. Just avoid that this morning.
3: Sounds real good. 78 degrees currently on the porch, and we have Tennille Arts. Oops.

0: Table away. Well, we got Mr. Roger Miller coming up, and you realize King of the Road was in 1965. Right. It was a number one hit.
1: Oh, yeah.
0: 5 weeks in a row.
1: Yeah, everybody loved that song. It's 7:54 right now. We still have 78 degrees on the porch.

0: distance. No phone, no pool, no pets. Ain't got no cigarettes.
1: Oh, well, that one's been a rough time. Mr. Roger Miller, and I've got Steve here, and he's going to give us a good sports report. I'm going to turn it over to him right now. Thank you.
2: Good morning, and let me give you an update on FIFA. So FIFA, the World Cup tournament, Argentina does it again. So Argentina came from behind to beat Egypt with 2 goals in the last 5 minutes of the game, and guess what they did yesterday? Argentina against England in the semifinals for a spot in the final on Sunday. It was a physical match all during the game. The referees let them play, which is good to see. And England at the 55-minute mark scores the goal, and they're ahead most of the game. And then comes the Argentina magic. With 5 minutes left in regular time in the game, Fernandez scores the tying goal. And 5 minutes later, at the 92-minute mark, Martinez for Argentina scores the winning goal. So Argentina comes from behind again, scoring 2 goals to win, moving on to the final match this Sunday. So on Saturday, it will be England against France for third place. And in the final game on Sunday, it will be Spain against Argentina.
1: Sounds like they had that five-minute deal right there. The magic was moving right along.
2: Yeah. I'll tell you, when people say Lionel Messi, Messi was the spearhead. He didn't score, but he was the guy who was basically booting the ball in. They must have hit the post 3 or 4 times before they got their first goal.
1: They
2: just put the pressure on England, and when they scored that second goal, they pinned the field, and the England fans were, like, in shock. So, anyhow, great game. It's been a great tournament, and Sunday, tune in for the final. It'll be a great game between Spain and Argentina. Spain's only given up 1 goal all tournament.
1: Sounds good, Steve.
2: Yep.
1: Really appreciate that. And currently, it is 78 degrees out on the porch, and we have a 30% chance of showers coming up tonight. Showers and thunderstorms are likely today, mainly after 3 p.m., increasing clouds and hot with a high near 96. And Miss Mary, you got something for me?
3: All righty. So coming up at the library throughout Putnam County, we have in Melrose Storytime at 10:30 for up to 5 years of age. In Palatka, Kids Yoga from 10:30 to 11. Interlochen is Storytime for ages 6 to 11 at 10:30. In Interlochen, Jeopardy is from noon to 1. Palatka Kids Sewing from 1:30 to 4. All branches have their read-in from 2 to 4. Crescent City Storytime for up to 5 years of age at 3:30. And for teens and adults, the Crafty Bunch. 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
5: NBC News Radio, I'm Mark Mayfield. President Trump is meeting with new South Carolina Republican Senator Darlene Graham today at the White House. Later in the day, Trump welcomes El Salvadoran President Nayib Bukele to the Oval Office. Then at 9 p.m. Eastern, Trump delivers an address to the nation about election integrity. According to Western folklore, if you have an itchy right hand, that suggests incoming money. So let's hope it itches a lot. Free Tennis explains.
6: After 34 draws, the Mega Millions has rolled over again. Friday's jackpot estimated to be $672 million. But when you buy that $5 ticket, you're really buying the dream. Quitting your job, buying a house, buying a new car, something fancy, and a couple of trips. First class, of course. The drawing is Friday at 8 p.m. I'm Bree Tennis.
5: And Texas is bracing for life-threatening flash flooding as heavy rain targets the Hill Country and Big Bend regions. 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
8: The National Hurricane Center monitoring two disturbances for potential tropical development in the Gulf and the Atlantic. One is off the coast of Africa, and the other is draped over the northern part of the state and expected to enter the Gulf. Neither disturbance has high expectations to develop, but still, it's wise to be prepared. Orlando is removing about 1,000 parking meters as the city transitions to a digital parking system. Eventually, drivers will have to pay for metered parking through the Park Mobile app, by text or by phone. The city hopes the change helps to reduce costs, and the new system is expected to be fully in place by October 1st. Federal prosecutors say 19 people have pled guilty to charges in a check fraud scheme run by a gang in Polk County. U.S. Attorney Greg Kehoe says that the gang exploited more than 200 victims across Florida and the nation.
9: Winter Haven, Auburndale, Riverview, Kissimmee, Lakeland, Tampa, and Miami.
8: Kehoe says the gang generated fake checks or altered real ones, then used people to deposit them and cash them before banks caught on. A Tallahassee civil jury finds a Miami Beach state representative should pay two men $450,000 for questionable contact.
10: I'm putting my life in your hands.
11: In serving as his own attorney and defending himself from a legislative aides and interns claims of sexual harassment, battery, and defamation, Fabian Basabi telling the civil jury he has nothing to hide. A frustrated Judge J. Lee Marsh nearly threw out the state representative's entire defense.
12: I'm concerned this process has been so tainted that they're unable to make an informed, intelligent, knowing decision under the rules of evidence and procedure.
11: In the end, he allowed Basabi to wrap up his closing arguments, already instructing jurors to forget everything Basabi said about his not facing criminal charges. Eric Rodriguez, Miami.
13: Goal for Argentina!
8: Inter Miami's Lionel Messi leading Argentina to the World Cup final this Sunday against Spain. With Florida's News, I'm Karen Curtis.
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17: Showers and thunderstorms likely, mainly after 3 o'clock, increasing clouds and hot, with a high near 96, heat index at 110. Calm winds becoming northwest, 5 to 7 miles per hour. Chance of rain is 60%. New rainfall amounts between a tenth and a quarter of an inch, except in the thunderstorm areas. 30% chance of showers and thunderstorms, mainly before 8 p.m. Then mostly cloudy, becoming clear, with a low of 75. And that's your Bass Capital weather.
18: Okay, Palatka, time for our roving reporter, Marsha Lane, and the latest news.
19: Good morning.
20: Good morning.
19: Almost right.
20: You're very excited about this.
19: Yes, I am. More than you could possibly know. Tomorrow's going to be an exciting day around my house.
20: Oh, cleaning?
19: Mm-hmm. An arrival.
20: An arrival.
19: Of the first set.
20: You're already, I know that. No.
19: Now, we had birthday party last night for a number oldest son.
20: Oh.
19: Who used to love to tell everybody, Mom and Dad got married June 16th, and I was born July 15th. I said, would you tell them there was 2 years in between those two dates?
20: Just because it's special, yeah.
19: So so we all got together and did a family dinner, and we're controlled by an 18-month-old who wanted to play.
20: As well you should have been.
19: And yeah. So everybody got a turn. She wanted to play with everybody.
20: Oh, well, that was nice.
19: Usually Mimi gets there and – But last night, she was sharing her attention.
20: Well,
19: and all of her baby dolls had to be rocked. and she has a handful of them. So everybody was rocking baby dolls.
20: It was an exciting little...
19: Yeah, she's just funny. She's just funny.
20: Do I sense a aura of grandma time?
19: 18, yeah, if you've been around an 18-month-old that is, they're finding their sense of humor.
20: Always a scary moment.
19: Yeah, it is a scary thing, and she's a mess.
20: Okay, gracious. Well, you are a busy little...
19: Turn it over to you. Who in the...
20: What?
19: Somebody's asking me to start chatting. I have no idea who this is. We're going to close this out of this because I don't know what it is. Popped up on the computer.
20: Oh, there's a...
19: And those things, those chat calls, I don't get them.
20: We had told you yesterday, I believe, that about the fact that the pedestrian who was hit by a semi on 16 in St. John's County turned out to be running from the Immigration and Customs Enforcement people. Mm-hmm. They had stopped a car that had at least four people in it who took off running.
19: Dead giveaway that you're doing something you're not supposed to.
20: You're probably doing something, yeah. They are honoring the man who was killed. Now, no one knows anything about him. That I've seen from...
19: Who is honoring?
20: People who gathered a crowd. Now, I don't know how many were in this crowd, but they were gathering Wednesday night along State Road 16. Not a very safe spot to gather,
19: no,
20: may
19: not.
20: I tell you. They were holding candles and signs.
19: Then they need to take a few of these people into their homes and live with them.
20: The man ran out at Green Acres Road, which is... off 16 right there.
19: Right there at the interchange.
20: It turned out that Homeland Security and ICE agents had stopped the vehicle at the gas station or got them at a gas station. And that's when four of them fled. One of them ran across 16 and a tractor trailer struck them. The tractor trailer driver did stop immediately.
19: I feel so sorry for him.
20: Was not injured, we understand, and tried to help, but the guy was already...
19: Yeah, it's not. You don't have much of a chance if a tractor trailer hits you.
20: One of the organizers who I haven't been able to find out anything about, and it's just a small group. Please let me explain that first. The pictures I've seen, they're saying, she was quoted on Channel 4 saying, that it needed to be, they wanted to raise awareness about immigration enforcement actions and what she described as a broader pattern of fear and escalation.
19: If you weren't doing something wrong, why would you be afraid?
20: Why would you run?
19: Yeah.
20: And the thing is that an enormous amount of not bothering to find out anything. And now, I will say the government has not been forthcoming about a lot of stuff that they probably be
19: blame on both sides.
20: Much better to... and then someone talked about showing support for the victim's family, who no one knows who they are, except this person was supposed to be a Mexican nationalist.
19: Should have been back in Mexico then.
20: Well, there is some, I think that...
19: maybe he was in a car with a bunch of buddies and he didn't know. I don't know,
20: but the thing is to just immediately assume the very thing you're blaming officers of the law for.
19: Yeah, doing their job.
20: And I think there's an enormous lack of information for the
19: One of the accidents, a shooting accident, I don't even know what state it was in. They were saying, but they shot him. Well, he tried to use the car, and they said, well, the car wasn't running. The car was going in circles because there wasn't anybody driving it. So it was running when he was using it as a weapon.
20: That could lead to problems.
19: Mm-hmm.
20: I think we all need to maybe take a step back from...
19: We need to take a step back, a deep breath, and think, are these people you want living in your home?
20: And I would like to say, we didn't discuss it, but I think you did yesterday earlier, the push on to make daylight savings time.
19: Mm-hmm. I think they ought to put it on national ballot.
20: I really think that this has been a foolish move.
19: They keep talking about these poor kids that will have to go to school in the dark. Well, they'll even have to go to school in the dark longer if they do this.
20: Either legislators don't have children or grandchildren. Or
19: no, they play golf.
20: Or they play golf. I mean, because that was always the thing. The golf courses, clubhouses.
19: They got to stay open later.
20: Gardening was supposed to... they've already tried... And what I find really amazing is that did no one research this at all?
19: You know, Arizona never went to it.
20: You told me that yesterday, and I didn't realize.
19: Yeah, I think there's another state, but I know that because my brother-in-law lived out there. They never went to it.
20: Back in the... They've tried this before, by the way. Not just once, but
19: several
20: times. And they're saying it's part of it is because so many people are working from home. I don't know if they've been out in the real world recently. I know they're congressmen, so I recognize that real world and Congress are...
19: Two different things.
20: But, you know, an awful lot of people have to get up. And the other deal is that you're right. I mean, it sounds great to start with, but then all of a sudden it's got to be dark at one end or the other of the spectrum. So I don't know if everybody failed.
19: You know, I admit, it always changes back the first part of hunting season. I'm thinking I'd like to have it for another week or two because you get to camp and you're trying to get dogs put up and it's dark and all that. If they want daylight savings time, do it in the winter when the kids are going to school in the pitch black dark. Do it then.
20: The thing is, they tried this back in the 70s, I think it was the last
19: time. And it's always been about students, and it's not about students.
20: No, so let's get over that. And I realize you're talking about congressmen, women, who don't live in the real world because they have staffs.
19: They take the kids to school and get them to where they need to go.
20: So, you know, I get all that for you. The thing is that everybody seems to be ignoring some... Both scientific information, but also information from the public. I noticed there was a AP-NORC poll last year. Only 12% of American adults were in favor of the...
19: That's why they put it on a ballot.
20: Well, and about half of the people opposed the thing. The other thing I find interesting, and I had read a couple... I've read a study on this. It was the American Medical Association. They got into looking at the science of it, and the daily rhythms are important. Birds aren't going to get up later because you give them another
19: 2 hours of sleep
20: under the moss.
19: My dogs don't know that it's 6 o'clock because they're used to eating at 5 o'clock.
20: I
19: think God's time is probably the best time.
20: You know, I hadn't thought of it quite that way.
19: And I know this time of the year, I go, if it just get dark, I can go to bed.
20: And as they point out, if they go to this, one of the things they pointed out is that you're not just changing clocks, you're changing time zones across the country. And they're now saying, I noticed one researcher said the current, we have four time zones in the now. It's not going to be enough because you have sunrise coming at different times within a time zone. Remember, you've got the...
19: Florida's got two time zones.
20: West of a time zone itself, so it's not going to be everyone.
19: And I don't want to be like Alaska in 24 hours of daylight.
20: Well, I guess I just find this.
19: If that's what you want, move
20: so
19: to Alaska.
20: Lame. Somebody got on me yesterday and was going on and on. I thought,
19: I just want God's time.
20: There we go. By the way, I ran into Susan Kessler from St. John's River State College yesterday. We were at the same vet.
19: I won't ask which one.
20: But she was telling me that we were talking, and she said things were going pretty much on schedule, I gather, at Florida School of the Arts. She says, you know, we've been renovating. I said, yeah, I've noticed.
19: we kind of knew about that.
20: But... we were talking, she was saying, you know, that the deadline is August.
19: This is the first big renovation since they built it.
20: Well, you remember they've
19: added some, but I mean...
20: They changed the front of it, so...
19: Yeah, I think it's the first major.
20: Yeah, but I think it might be the second. Not anything is... But anyway, it will be a much changed facility, so that's... That was good news, though, and of course...
19: It is, and they're grown. Having a place for those kids to live is going to make that school grow.
20: School grow. That has made a difference. I agree with you that I've heard nothing but the positive side of that, because it's hard to find housing.
19: Housing is very hard to come by for students, athletes, students. There's not a lot of rental. And what rental there is, they want it long-term. Well, 2 years at St. John's is not long term.
20: No, it's not. And I mean, you know, it's not like you're going to be.
19: And a lot of them don't stay at St. John's for 2 years, even though it is a 4-year school.
20: Oh, yeah, you're absolutely right. For the. Pardon me, I was looking for my. Oh, there we go. And she was. We were talking about, of course. St. John's getting ready to start back for its fall term, which is coming, I believe.
19: It comes quicker than the schools.
20: And so the that's part of the...
19: that's why if you want a summer job, And you live in the town and you're still in high school, get it before the kids get out of college.
20: Good point. They have had a lot of, because August is when, you know, and of course, a lot of kids come early for the...
19: they got to move in and get settled in, get books, you know, get the lay of the land.
20: And, of course, during the summer terms, the campuses all close. The three campuses all close on Fridays.
19: I think they even close the apartments during the summer.
20: Do they? I didn't realize that.
19: Well, that's an impression I got, and I'll explain to you later. But it's an impression that I got because something that they were very generously did.
20: And since we're speaking of the college right this minute, Jessica Horn, who is a... volleyball player at St. John's River State College, has been named Florida's Female Scholar Athlete of the Year.
19: Great.
20: That's a pretty amazing award. It's given annually to the player who exhibits top-tier athletic achievement and maintains stellar grade point averages.
19: St. John's does not coddle their athletes.
20: No, and some people don't realize that until they... she did graduate from St. John's with a 4.0 GPA. And that was while she was on both the indoor and the beach volleyball.
19: I don't know how they got the guts to do beach ball and dive in that sand, and oh, it hurts to watch.
20: This is the first student athlete in the Viking history. Of course, the team is the Vikings to receive the honor.
19: Quite proud of her.
20: State College President Joe Pickens has said she had raised the standard of excellence at SJR and was congratulating it. She came from Gillette Catholic Academy in Plainfield, Illinois.
19: Oh, okay.
20: I just thought that was amazing, and she has been on several teams and awards, regional tournaments. She set the record for Vikings in the D2 side.

0: we want to remind you that it's getting time to start thinking about if your child's in public school or
1: getting ready for back to school.
0: Yes, and the state is ready for it. They're doing their annual back to school sales tax holiday. It's July the 20th through August the 20th, so get with the program.
1: And you can find lists. I think you can go on the internet and find them in stores of what is and isn't allowed.
0: You're right. So the just a heads up about that. It's always been kind of amazing what it does and doesn't apply to. In fact, the list of what it doesn't apply to is shorter than the list of what it applies to.
1: The only thing that really I just looked at, and I looked at you, and I said, I can't be reading this right. If you're a sewer and you make your kids back-to-school clothes, that doesn't apply.
0: Well, you know, is it just that people don't realize that there's a lot of...
1: People sew.
0: So,
1: it's becoming more popular again.
0: Well, with the price of clothes, mm-hmm. And sometime with the... I was thinking this morning, so many clothes are made in...
1: other areas?
0: Other countries.
1: They are not sized.
0: And you have no idea what you're looking at in terms of...
1: An extra large here is one size, an extra large someplace is a size smaller.
0: Exactly. And you think, heavens,
1: I have like four sizes of clothes.
0: Really?
1: Some of them I need to get rid of because they're standard size and I just don't wear them anymore. They kind of fall off. But I have some shirts that I have bought locally that were made in other countries, and I'm literally two sizes bigger than I wear.
0: Oh, for the good gracious. Well, just to remind you, and this is hard to believe, but in Putnam County, for instance, August the 3rd through the 7th, it will be in-service and pre-planning day for teachers. So
1: yeah,
0: they have less than...
1: Yeah, moaning and groaning last night.
0: August the 10th in Putnam is the first day of school, and basically that's across the... Yes, you are starting almost a month earlier than they used to start.
1: We started the day... You remember, my senior year in high school, we started the Thursday before Labor Day because they gave out books and lockers.
0: Oh, okay.
1: And then classes actually started on September, day after Labor Day. And so I think for a long time, people... had timeshares or whatever, and they took that vacation, and they didn't come back till Labor Day, so the kids missed the first, you know, half a week of school, and now they're missing the first month of school.
0: Well, and in St. John's County, for instance, the they've always had this optional teacher planning day, so that is August the 3rd, and then the 4th through the 7th, it will be teacher pre-planning. August the 10th, students report to class.
1: Mm-hmm. And this year, we have three schools. Did they open both schools in Crescent City?
0: I think so.
1: Three schools that teachers will have to start from scratch to set their classrooms up.
0: And that's another, which, by the way, they are still hiring at Middleton Burney Elementary mm-hmm. in Crescent City, and today, hang on just a minute, I got to get back into something.
1: What she doesn't know is a computer calls me in the morning, and I tell it how to act before she gets
0: there. I was
1: going
0: to say,
1: hard time.
0: I swear to you that I
1: don't know where she's going, so I can't help her.
0: Well, I'm trying to find the Middleton Burney today. I just have to go back to another thing. The Putnam County School District is having an open house.
1: Oh, okay.
0: Whoops.
1: Which was a request by the community to do that.
0: Well, it was, and I think that let's try this one more time.
1: I understand if they do an open, and I don't know if they're going to do an open house or not. At the plaque or enemy, whatever it is, the one that used to be where Briarwood or Ellen.
0: Yeah, I haven't seen that.
1: They say, wear your tennis shoes. A lot of walking.
0: I think that's going to be an interesting situation all around, frankly. They actually had a

0: grand opening for the Raiders, which is school.
1: And they've got to be excited about that.
0: But the thing is, if you look at this school, it is totally different from the look of schools.
1: Mm-hmm.
0: The community schools that were in neighborhoods.
1: No, we have no, those no more.
0: No, that's been dumped. It looks like a, in some ways, I would feel as a child very intimidated.
1: Yeah.
0: I'd feel as an adult very intimidated.
1: There's going to be a lot of getting lost.
0: Right. There's going to be, the official ribbon cutting was last week, but they are today a community and family open house from 5 to 7 p.m. at their new campus, which is in the area of the old campus, so not totally. They're having a, they're saying current families, future families, and let me emphasize, community members, it's their money helping pay for all the, it's mm-hmm. our money helping pay for all this stuff. They are having, they're selling concessions, so you can have supper there, I guess, as well. But the Principal Yolanda Brady is in charge. She's got two assistant principals. They are going to be doing tours of the campus. You could look at classrooms, learning spaces. So it's kind of a, you can make an evening of it mm-hmm. with your kids. But you, if you want to see what the school looks like, they're doing it early enough that you can get there and get home at a reasonable time. If you are, and as I say, they are continuing to fill positions. If you want to find out more, you can go to the Putnam County School District website. And you can apply online even, putnamschools.org/page/employment. So it will be an interesting, as you say, basically we have done away with community schools.
1: Oh, yeah.
0: And we have certainly dumped the names of most of the people.
1: We talked about that last night. What a shame it is to lose that history.
0: Well, it.
1: And I hope they'll reverse that once they get schools going. I hope they'll stop and reconsider.
0: Well, I think that they would be wise to do that. That the I don't know who comes up with this stuff sometime, or if.
1: Well,
0: they,
1: I was hoping it was going to be like what St. Augustine gives them letters until they get ready to open them, and then they give them names.
0: Yeah, that's how.
1: That's kind of what I was hoping was going to happen.
0: Well, and the thing is, you know, they have. They kept the Jenkins, Robert Jenkins name, mm-hmm. who was Medal of Honor winner here, from Palatka, but it's actually out
1: in Nanalokken.
0: Nanalokken. They dumped the James A. Long,
1: mm-hmm.
0: who was a doctor here. They dumped C.H. Price, who is the reason in the 1920s the schools in Putnam County became professional.
1: Mm-hmm.
0: Mr. Price was a was actually from the Melrose area, and in a town called Banana.
1: I'll get that story later.
0: Okay, but he was also and under his time they had they began to bring in require teachers to have more training,
1: more education,
0: and it was amazing. I knew his widow, and it was amazing that they had people coming in who were from. He was hiring from Georgia,
1: mm-hmm.
0: you know. He did, you know, and it. He expected teachers to be professional and to pass.
1: Teach.
0: Well, and to pass that love of learning mm-hmm. on to children. He under Mr. Price, the he had planned to be a preacher. And gone to Chicago, and he had eye problems, and they said he would not be able to read all the stuff necessary, so he got into education through various means. Sounds
1: like he came in through the back door and made a wonderful living at it.
0: Well, he contributed a great deal.
1: Yes.
0: Because he modernized the schools.
1: Had a vision.
0: He had a vision, and he made it happen. One of the, I always loved the story Mrs. Price used to tell about her husband's, he and the editor of the Daily News did not get along.
1: Oh,
0: and he came, he said, "Well, Henry, it looks to me as if you hire teachers for their looks, all these young women." And Mr. Price said, "Well, if all things equal,
1: yeah,
0: you know, why not?" And so the editor of the Daily News had a headline saying, "Price admits to hiring teachers for pulchritude." Pulchritude, of course, is beauty.
1: Mm-hmm.
0: I just thought that was, it's nice to know that some things don't change. As Mr. Price said, all things being equal, he is the reason that we had the first accredited black high school in the state of Florida.
1: Mm-hmm.
0: He was a very visionary sort of individual. And what's more, during the Depression, which, tough times. So, anyway.
1: But, you know, when teaching first began publicly, like we have now.
0: Yeah.
1: It was mainly women that taught. Very few. You had your coaches. You had that. But in elementary school, you didn't see men.
0: Not in elementary schools.
1: I had a third grade man teacher. And I think he actually got caught at school with the little radio that had the World Series playing in the classroom, and he wasn't back the next semester. But we enjoyed him.
0: I bet you did. For the
1: Other than he called my mother in on me.
0: Well, now that was. Okay.
1: Well, he wouldn't believe me when I wrote my birthday.
0: Oh.
1: She came in with my birth certificate.
0: Did he believe her then?
1: Then he believed it.
0: Okay, it was long ago. Let's see. Oh, want to, back to the St. John's River State College Minute. Today is scholarship signing day.
1: Oh, it's always an important day.
0: From 4 to 6 p.m. So, kids work a lot harder than you may realize to...
1: And I'm telling you, they get no slack. Actually, it's the opposite at St. John's about being an athlete.
0: That's true.
1: My boys left St. John's, said if you can maintain your AB average at St. John's and play a sport, you can go anywhere and do AB. Without a doubt. If you bother to do your work, you know, you got to do your work. But because they were not taught that they were special because they were an athlete.
0: Oh, for the...
1: Yeah, they were treated like all the other students. If it was due, it was due. You know, you may have a day here or a day there if you were off playing a game, but that was about it.
0: By the way, in Putnam, we do want to let you know that the Flag Football League, FLAG.
1: I think you and I ought to go sign that for that one. We'd be real good at that. They'd get the flag real easy.
0: Registration is underway. It ends September the 5th, which is sooner than you think. It is for co-ed leagues, and it's 4 to 6, 7 to 9, 10 to 12, and 13 to 15. You can call 386-983-2385, which is here in Palatka.
1: Mm-hmm.
0: It's Jenkins. This is a very popular program.
1: It always has been, and... Of course, we referred back to the manure bowl, and you have to be a Palackian or a Putnam County person to know what the manure bowl was. But that was the elite of flag. I don't think they even had a flag if you want to truth about it.
0: I hadn't thought of that in ages. Let's see. Do you remember they're saying we're going with the afternoon storms and hot temps and...
1: 96 today was a heat index of 110, 60% chance of rain, but they're only looking for a tenth to a quarter inch.
0: Oh.
1: Unless you happen to hit one of the thunderstorms, and with thunderstorms, you never know.
0: That's the truth. Finally, I understand we have a thing from ARC, which is Animal Rescue.
1: Mm-hmm.
0: They are seeking some help from folks. The need is pretty big. People having, in some cases, to give up their animals.
1: They can't keep. Sometimes you get to a point in life that you can't take care of them anymore.
0: Exactly. So this is, you can call Jenny Delgado Oakwood, who's president. She lives on Crescent City, 386-559-4610. They're pointing out a gift of $25 covers food for a week.
1: Mm-hmm.
0: $50 helps with vaccinations or flea prevention, and $100 helps with, you know, veterinary services. Whatever you want to give, however, they would.
1: They'll take whatever they can get.
0: And they will be appreciative, and so will the animals. Anyway, a little bit of what's happening in our area.
1: Mary brought me one thing, and I know she didn't hand it to you at the time, but Willie Tilton has passed away. Willie was a member of the Palatka 1981 State Football Championship team. Son of Austin,
0: right?
1: If you're trying to figure out which part of the family he's from. He was 62 when he passed away on Tuesday, and it was a brief illness. They're not saying what, but services will be handled by Johnson Overture. It will be Sunday at 2 p.m. at the Church of Jesus Christ Latter-day Saints in Palatka, and Bishop Jay Tilton, part of the family, will do the officiating. Burial will be at San Mateo Cemetery. So for you guys that all play football together and you try to keep up with each other, you've lost another one. But he was a really good guy. And trust me, with his mom and dad, he wouldn't have been anything else other than that.
0: Good point. Thank you. I've had a note and don't see it. By the way, the Community Redevelopment Agency of the City of Palatka does meet today. One of the things they're talking about is, this is at 5 p.m. at City Hall. They're going to commit CRA funds, Florida Department of State Cultural Facilities Grant for a roof repair of the Larimer Arts Center. So, and they're also doing an update on the St. John's Avenue streetscape. So,
1: you really need to hurry up and finish up St. John's Avenue.
0: Well,
1: it's about to get a lot of use.
0: They are supposed to talk about the draft of the city CRA interlocal agreement, which can have more impact than you think.
1: Oh, yeah. Big one.
0: Anyway, I think that pretty much catches us up for the moment.
1: All right. And we're going to head back to some music coming up. And I'll see you at 9.
2: Currently 8:40 a.m. and it is currently 81 degrees out on the porch.
3: Mm-hmm. It looks like we're going to have some showers today. 60% chance of showers and thunderstorms, increasing clouds and hot, high 96, heat index values 110, and calm winds becoming northwesterly 5 to 7 miles per hour. Tonight, 30% chance of showers and thunderstorms, mainly before 8 p.m., mostly cloudy, gradually becoming clear with a low of 75 and calm winds. So high today, 96, heat index values 110, yuck. And 60% chance of rain, mainly coming after 3 p.m., 30% for tonight, low of 75. And as JD just said, our temperature on the porch is
2: 81 degrees on its way for the clam.
3: Absolutely. It's 8:41 right now. It's Thursday, July 16th. Mary and JD in the morning.
2: And moving right into Mr. Toby Keith and Honky Tonk You.

0: Honky tonk you. And Miss Mary?
1: All righty. Okay. So I've got a helpful hint for you this morning.
0: All right.
1: Okay, don't throw away sweet pickle juice. If it's from like chunk pickles mixed with spices or stuff like that. Instead, pour the juice into a pot and add a can of drained small whole beets. Boil them and simmer them for about 5 minutes, and they are pickled beets. But I'll tell you what's the even better thing to do. Don't throw away pickle juice, because you know what it's best for?
0: Yeah, leg cramps.
1: Leg cramps, yes.
0: Definitely.
1: I keep a bottle in the refrigerator just for that.
0: There you go.
1: Yeah, and hey. I had never heard that before, maybe, a year or so ago. Somebody told me that, and I went, nah. Wake up in the middle of the night with leg cramps, you grab that pickle juice, and it's gone.
0: You got it.
1: I don't understand, but I like sweet pickles, so. I keep the sweet pickle juice.
0: I understand, yeah. Yeah, I love absolutely. Homemade bread and butter pickles.
1: All right, now this is the really big one. Okay, when you have to slice, dice, mince, or chop onions, you know what happens when you cut onions.
0: Oh, yeah.
1: You start crying, right? They say always cut off the top and leave the root end alone until you're done cutting off those. As long as the root end isn't cut, it'll never make you cry. I'd never heard that before.
0: Yeah.
1: I'm going to try that one, though, because...
0: Not at all. Eh?
1: So, again, if you're trying to chop onions or cut them, leave the bottom on, the root end, and start by cutting the top end off.
0: Okay.
1: Of course, and then you can do the rest. But if you take the root end off, you'll be crying. If you leave it on, apparently you won't. So I'm trying that one.
0: Okay.
1: See, I mean, it can't hurt.
0: No,
1: might
0: not
1: actually
0: at all.
1: Help. So
0: sounds like a good one.
1: Yeah, absolutely.
0: All right.
1: So those are your helpful hints for today.
0: Currently 82 degrees on the porch, and we're going to have a little word from our sponsors.
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0: All right. Word from the sponsors there. And now we'll get back to a little music and Misty Blue, Mr. Eddie Arnold.

0: Misty Blue.
1: Okay, so coming up, we have Youth NFL Flag Football League starting up here in Palatka. 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
0: Sounds good. Thank you, Miss Mary. And we'll have a little bit of wrong made into some right, maybe. Reba McEntire.

0: Miss Faith Hill, The Secret of Life. That song there was on the charts for about 24 weeks, and it peaked at number 4. Miss Faith Hill.
1: All right.
0: Miss Mary?
1: All right. They're messing up our streets again, more than usual. There's a big project that began this week and will continue on. It's a project to mill and resurface Reed Street. So it's from Memorial Bridge to State Road 19. So it's going to make access changes. You'll have to go on Krill Avenue if you want to try to avoid that area, because there'll be a lot of traffic and congestion down there. No lane closures are allowed south of State Road 100 from 6 to 8 p.m. But if you travel at night, you're on shift work or whatever, you need to know, be aware of this. So Krill Avenue and Morris Street are going to be part of the areas that you need to, that are planned on this corridor. So go ahead and try to avoid the construction area. Again, that's resurfacing Reed Street from U.S. 17, the Memorial Bridge, to State Road 19. And so that's going to be going on. I'm sure people have seen that and not happy about it. But nothing you can do about it. You got to live with it.
0: All right.
1: Weather-wise, we want to make sure you know we've got showers coming today, probably 60%, mainly after 3 p.m. It's going to be hot with a high near 96 and heat index values at 110. And coming up tonight, 30% chance of showers, a low of 75 degrees. 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
0: With 83 degrees on the porch.
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3: NBC News Radio, I'm Michael Kastner. President Trump will meet with new South Carolina Republican Senator Darlene Graham today at the White House. Graham was appointed to take over the seat of her brother, Senator Lindsey Graham, who died unexpectedly over the weekend. The Senate Judiciary Committee will continue hearing testimony today as it considers Todd Blanche's nomination to be the next U.S. Attorney General. Yesterday, President Trump's former personal lawyer faced tough questions from the Senate panel on issues related to the so-called anti-weaponization fund and convicted sex offender Jeffrey Epstein. Blanche has served as acting attorney general since Trump fired Pam Bondi back in April. Barry Manilow is using his upcoming tour to celebrate music educators across the United States. The singer will hand out the Manilow Music Teacher Award during each stop on the trek. Michael Kastner, NBC News Radio.
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5: Miami-Dade Mayor Daniela Levine-Cava unveils her over $14 billion budget for fiscal 26-27, saying property tax rates will remain unchanged.
6: It takes steps to control costs as revenues decline and as inflation increases, and the county prepares for the potential impact of property tax reform on the ballot in November.
5: Transit services will feel the biggest impact with a dozen routes eliminated and some hours of operation shortened. Among the cutbacks, more than 400 vacant jobs won't be filled. There'll be public hearings before the budget takes effect on October 1st. As talks over the Tampa Bay Rays stadium deal continue, there are now indications that the team is weighing an agreement without any involvement from the city of Tampa. Hillsborough County Commission Chair Ken Hagan tells 95.7 WDAE that potential no votes from Tampa City Council are a big issue.
7: Their lack of vision and really short-sightedness is extremely frustrating from all parties. And so, ways are being explored to essentially carve the city out to the extent that's possible.
5: Hagan says it's a matter of the Rays determining which is the best and quickest path for them. How the terms would be structured in the absence of funds from the city has yet to be determined. Several Tampa Bay area counties and cities consider moratoriums on new AI data centers. One Polk County community is moving ahead with plans for a hyperscale center. And in response, a group of citizens has started the process to recall the mayor and two city commissioners. The Fort Meade Recall Committee is targeting Mayor Jared Williams along with commissioners Patrina McCutcheon and Matthew Taylor. And the National Hurricane Center is watching a spot off the Gulf Coast with a low chance of becoming a tropical system. Could mean rain for the weekend. With Florida's News, I'm Reed Shepard.

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1: Showers and thunderstorms likely, mainly after 3 o'clock, increasing clouds and hot, with a high near 96, heat index at 110. Calm winds becoming northwest, 5 to 7 miles per hour. Chance of rain is 60%. New rainfall amounts between a tenth and a quarter of an inch, except in the thunderstorm areas. 30% chance of showers and thunderstorms, mainly before 8 p.m. Then mostly cloudy, becoming clear, with a low of 75. And that's your Bass Capital weather.
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1: Ah, good morning, good morning. Enjoy the sunshine while we got it. It's Florida. We'll have rain this afternoon, probably. We didn't get any yesterday, though, at least not at my house. Somebody may have gotten it someplace. We didn't get it at our house yesterday. All right, got a buddy here, Tom. He's looking for a driver's side park lamp turn signal assembly for a 1978 Ford Ranchero. This assembly will only fit two vehicles, a 77 to 79 Ford Ranchero or a 77-79 Ford LTD II. I didn't even know they made an LTD II until we did this. No other models or years will work. Landline is 207-375-4471. Once again, that is 207-375-4475. All right. Y'all got to make the phone ring if you want it to last very long today. I did not look yet at our spot list, so I don't know how many spots I need to get in. So let me slide this down a little bit. They gave us a new screen, and it doesn't give us the same viewing area that we used to have. So, then I think we had to make it bigger so we could read it. And, do that. Okay. I have a boat and trailer, 14-foot stump knocker, has a 20-horsepower, 4-stroke, electric start tiller steering, new transom, no rot, less than 25 hours on the motor. Lots of extras come with this. They will sell it at $3,000 firm, or swap it for a four-wheel drive that does work. Coke Fountain Service Sign, 1934, Tennessee Enamel Company, 22 by 26 inches. It's made to hang on a wall, inside or outside, $800. Coke coolers from the 1950s, one complete with for $100 and one missing a tray for $75. I still don't remember having trays in them. I really don't. Roofing screws for a metal roof with the rubber grommets, $40 for a bag, and there's $200 in a bag. The deal with this one is he does not have a phone. You have to go see him. 1609 Cleveland Avenue here in Palatka. It is on the south end of Cleveland near Golf Drive. That's the best I can do to help anybody because that's all he has written down. I'm still looking for a corner hutch. I think we're good on the cast iron. I had got some of that yesterday. Unless you got some Griswold you want to get rid of. 937-5120 after 930. And I think I'm going to pull that out because I think her father-in-law told her last night he may have one. So did that come on for me? Okay. There it goes. It's flashing now. It didn't ring, though. Well, are there one or two online?
3: There's only one.
1: It's showing two.
3: I only answered one
1: Let's see. Good morning, you on the air? I lost it. As soon as I heard that, hit that first button to transfer it, it went south. Or north, or east, or west, or down the hall to the potty. Whatever. All right, we're going to try this again. Good morning, you're on the air.
4: You sure?
1: Yep, positive.
4: Thanks for having me. How are you this morning?
1: I'm fine. You've been laying low lately.
4: Yeah. Well, I had nothing to sell and nothing I wanted to buy, but I bought 6 bags of screws yesterday.
1: Oh, okay. So is he out?
4: No, he's got plenty more, and he ended up being an old friend of mine. Used to work down at Libel's.
1: Oh, okay.
4: So we rekindled our friendship.
1: Well, that's good.
4: Yeah. And if anybody wants some screws, I want to give you my number. And I'll hook them up like that. How about
1: okay,
4: that?
1: I'm going to write it down on his thing. All right, what's your number?
4: 386-213-0621.
1: All right, we can do that. 386.
4: Hey, I was on a roof yesterday from 10 o'clock to 3 o'clock, and it almost killed me. So.
1: I was going to say, Jimmy, you ought to have more sense than that. Except I have a friend that is my age that gets up on his daughter's roof. You're younger than I am. Gets up on his daughter's metal roof.
4: Anything, Red.
1: Well, gets up on his daughter's metal roof, and we're just sitting there having a heart attack watching him because he has artificial knees also.
4: Oh, my God.
1: And he's fallen off the roof once. And so none of us in the neighborhood leave when he's up on the roof because we're all waiting to see if we need to pick him up.
4: I hear you.
1: But you guys stay off the roof in the middle of the day.
4: I can't get nobody to help me.
1: Well, that's our problem.
4: I'll hire somebody. If somebody needs a job, just to go up and down the ladder and hand me stuff.
1: Mm-hmm.
4: I can't get nobody to work for any amount of money. So if somebody wants to be a laborer, I pay them whatever they want.
1: Our house, we can't get help and for just small projects that I can't reach to do.
4: Yep.
1: So.
4: It's pretty sad.
1: Mm-hmm.
4: But let's see. Okay. I guess I started out the festivities.
1: You did start out the festivities, and I appreciate it. That's a good way for people to get a hold of him because that's been a major thing. Well, we don't know how to get a hold of him.
4: Well, and, there you go.
1: All right. Thank you.
4: Yeah. All right.
1: All right, bye-bye.
4: Bye.
1: Well, that's a good way to get a hold of him. Jimmy, and trust me, Jimmy will go get him. I know him. For sale, a treadmill right here at the radio station. It's not been used much. I think I've walked on it shortly. I don't know that anybody else has, but I have. I can turn it on, and I can walk it. Probably in my office I might get on it. I don't know, but it's brand new. She's got the books for it. They paid $450 for it. She'll take $99. 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
1: 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Now, if you don't get him, he said, please do not leave him a message, text him. And the text number is the same thing, except you had the 386-336-1567. He told me about his answer machine, and I said, it must be related to mine. He said, when you play it back, it sounds like it's speaking alien. So, he said, text him if you can't get him by telephone, please. He will be glad to return phone calls. Vintage ceramic molds, new. They would have been $6 to $95. He just needs them gone, $1 a piece. 17-inch, 5-lug aluminum factory Jeep wheels, $500. A Schwinn 26-inch ladies' bike, aluminum frame, 7-speed, handbrakes, 100. You can text Wayne at 386-937-7854. You can actually call him also. 386-937-7854. And he says, please do not leave a message on the answer machine. His may speak alien also. I don't know. Or actually, mine's so full that we can't get to it. When I had my first knee replacement, gosh knows how many years ago, we tried to get the messages off of it, and I couldn't, and I have yet to get any messages off of it. I need just to turn the phone off, because we don't use it. 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
1: 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All right, Interlochen Methodist Church has a breakfast on Saturday. 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So you know they're going to be opening that kitchen up and feeding everybody. 7 a.m. to 10 a.m. It is $7 a plate. 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
1: All right, that's it for us today. 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

follow me, mostly in Asia. 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Listen up, this is philosophical. 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

0: What are you looking at? 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You got a permit to ask stupid questions like that? You get hurt, boy. Get away from me.
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2: NBC News Radio, I'm Michael Kastner. Around half of House Democrats voted to end aid to Israel Wednesday. That's a massive shift in political support for the U.S. ally. An amendment to a State Department funding bill introduced by Republican Kentucky Congressman Thomas Massie would have slashed aid for Israel by $3.3 billion. President Trump will welcome South Carolina Republican Senator Darlene Graham to the White House. Graham was appointed to take over the seat of her brother, Senator Lindsey Graham, who died unexpectedly over the weekend. As the heat wave continues, a new 50-state study ranks Nebraska toward the top of the list of states with the most homes that have air conditioning. More from Dave Bohl.
3: Hard Rock Bet examined U.S. Census data for all 50 states to determine air conditioning coverage. Nebraska ranked as the sixth best state for homes with air conditioning per capita. There are just under 7,100 homes in Nebraska without air conditioning.
2: That's just under 1%. Michael Kastner, NBC News Radio.
4: This is Florida News Now.
5: Forecasters are watching an area in the northeastern Gulf with a 20% chance of developing over the next 7 days. It's not expected to threaten southwest Florida, but it could definitely increase rain chances near Tampa and the Big Bend. A Tallahassee civil jury finding a Miami Beach state representative should pay two men $450,000 for his questionable interactions with a staffer and intern.
6: I'm putting my life in your hands.
7: In serving as his own attorney and defending himself from a legislative aides and intern's claims of sexual harassment, battery and defamation, Fabian Basabi telling the civil jury he has nothing to hide. A frustrated Judge J. Lee Marsh nearly threw out the state representative's entire defense.
8: I'm concerned this process has been so tainted that they're unable to make an informed, intelligent, knowing decision under the rules of evidence and procedure.
7: In the end, he allowed Basabi to wrap up his closing arguments, already instructing jurors to forget everything Basabi said about his not facing criminal charges. Eric Rodriguez, Miami.
5: The House Homeland Security Committee is requesting a briefing with ICE next week.
9: Republican Congressman from New York, Andrew Garbarino, who chairs the committee, tells The Hill his panel's already reached out to ICE for details on the status of its implementation of body camera requirements for officers. That request comes after ICE officers fatally shot two individuals over the past week. Garbarino notes the briefing will not touch on those shootings as the FBI is investigating both of them. Both men were inside their cars when federal officers shot them, prompting ICE to temporarily pause traffic stops. In a post Wednesday, President Trump said federal immigration agents are not ending traffic stops.
5: That's Scott Carr. Universal Orlando's Fast and Furious Supercharged ride is going to be closing on August 16th, not in 2027. With Florida's News, I'm Natalie Rodriguez.
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2: Hi, everybody. It's time for your Landed Livestock Report. You're on the Ag Information Network. I'm Russell Nimitz. Well, in addition to a Farm Bill extension through September 30th, the American Relief Act of 2025, recently passed by Congress, contains nearly $10 billion in market relief payments for 20 covered crops. This economic assistance is intended, they say, to help offset part of the economic loss that producers are facing following a decline in crop prices and production costs remaining high. Analysis out from the Food and Agricultural Policy Research Institute says that the top 10 states were based on estimated payments for corn, soybeans, wheat, cotton, sorghum, rice, barley, oats, and peanuts, and shows Texas at number one with $963 million, primarily because it's the largest U.S. cotton producer. Iowa is next with $846 million because of strong support for corn and soybean farmers. Illinois is next at $790 million, followed by Kansas at $787 million, and Nebraska at $625 million. Rounding out the top five, Minnesota, North Dakota, South Dakota, Indiana, and Missouri finish out the top 10.
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I've always got a smiling face, but anytime and any place,

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1: Showers and thunderstorms likely, mainly after 3 o'clock, increasing clouds and hot, with a high near 96, heat index at 110. Calm winds becoming northwest, 5 to 7 miles per hour. Chance of rain is 60%. New rainfall amounts between a tenth and a quarter of an inch, except in the thunderstorm areas. 30% chance of showers and thunderstorms, mainly before 8 p.m. Then mostly cloudy, becoming clear, with a low of 75. And that's your Bass Capital weather.
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2: NBC News Radio, I'm Michael Kastner. President Trump will address the nation in a primetime speech tonight. The president last spoke to the country in primetime on April 1st, about a month after the start of the war in Iran. The Senate Judiciary Committee will continue hearing testimony today as it considers Todd Blanche's nomination to be the next U.S. Attorney General. Yesterday, President Trump's former personal lawyer faced tough questions from the Senate panel on issues related to the so-called anti-weaponization fund and convicted sex offender Jeffrey Epstein. Today's another day of unhealthy air from the Canadian wildfire smoke in the New York City area. Mayor Zoran Mamdani says N95-style masks are being made available to impacted areas, including libraries and firehouses in New York City.
3: This specifically affects a set of New Yorkers, whether they're older New Yorkers who are immunocompromised, New Yorkers with younger children. If you are feeling any effects from this, I would advise you to stay indoors.
2: Michael Kastner, NBC News Radio.
4: This is Florida News Now.
5: The Florida Immigrant Coalition is calling for transparent investigations after three people died during recent encounters involving federal immigration agents. The demand follows the death of a man who was struck by a tractor trailer while running away from ICE agents during an operation in St. Augustine. President Trump says ICE should continue their traffic stops as DHS reviews some enforcement tactics. Officials with the U.S. Navy's Elite Blue Angels flight demonstration squadron reviewing footage from social media that shows a low-flying jet buzzing Pensacola Beach. A statement from the group says the plane flew lower than standard profile. The statement went on to say safety is the top priority. Palm Beach County Commissioners voting 5-1 yesterday to reject an expansion plan tied to Project Tango, a proposed hyperscale data center near Wellington. Residents and environmental groups raised concerns about noise, heat, water use, and the project's proximity to homes, schools, and the Everglades.
6: Goal for Argentina! They take the lead in stoppage time!
5: Lionel Messi putting on a masterclass, delivering two late assists to lead Argentina to a thrilling 2-1 comeback victory over England. England are heading to Miami to battle France for the bronze medal this Saturday at Miami Stadium. Messi's squad will face Spain in the cup final from New Jersey on Sunday. The ESPYs recognizing the best and brightest in sports last night in New York City, and the ESPY for the best soccer player, of course, went to Inter Miami's Lionel Messi. Federal authorities are warning soccer fans, though, about counterfeit World Cup jerseys coming out of South Florida. Customs officers say more than 16,000 fake jerseys were seized in a single shipment through Miami. Officials say the products may be made with unsafe materials, with their profits going to criminal organizations. The crackdown is continuing in Florida and across the country. And Florida's back-to-school tax holiday begins on Monday. With Florida's News, I'm Karen Curtis.
7: Boating restricted zones are an important part of ensuring safety on Florida's waterways. In idle speed, no wake zones, vessels must operate at a minimum speed that will maintain headway and steerage with no visible wake. In slow speed, minimum wake zones, vessels must operate fully off plane and a speed which is making little or no wake. In either zone, vessels should be completely settled in the water, regardless of speed. For more information on this and other safe boating topics, visit my

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You're bringing a few old army buddies home? You're calling from a bar? Get away from there. No, not you, honey. I was talking to the baby. Wait a minute, honey. The doorbell. Honey, could you stop at the market and

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As you know, I rode a freight train north to Detroit City. And after all these years, I find I've just been wasting my time. So I just think I'll take my foolish pride and put it on a southbound freight and ride. Go on back to the loved ones, the ones that I left waiting so far behind.

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1: Showers and thunderstorms likely, mainly after 3 o'clock, increasing clouds and hot, with a high near 96, heat index at 110. Calm winds becoming northwest, 5 to 7 miles per hour. Chance of rain is 60%. New rainfall amounts between a tenth and a quarter of an inch, except in the thunderstorm areas. 30% chance of showers and thunderstorms, mainly before 8 p.m. Then mostly cloudy, becoming clear, with a low of 75. And that's your Bass Capital weather.
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0: Hello, Palatka and Putnam County. I'm Rusty Starr, the new and old publisher of the Palatka Daily News. I'm happy to be back at my old job after being away from your local newspaper for 13 years. In these modern times, some people think that social media can give them the news they need. But as Paul Harvey used to say, you need to hear the rest of the story. Please read the Daily News in print and online so you can get the information you need to make important decisions in your life.
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1: 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The plaza sits between Cathedral Place and King Street, just west of the Bridge of Lions. 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
1: Showers and thunderstorms likely, mainly after 3 o'clock, increasing clouds and hot, with a high near 96, heat index at 110. Calm winds becoming northwest, 5 to 7 miles per hour. Chance of rain is 60%. New rainfall amounts between a tenth and a quarter of an inch, except in the thunderstorm areas. 30% chance of showers and thunderstorms, mainly before 8 p.m. Then mostly cloudy, becoming clear, with a low of 75. And that's your Bass Capital weather.
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1: NBC News Radio, I'm Michael Kastner. The nation will hear from President Trump tonight in a primetime address on election integrity. The president is also meeting with new South Carolina Republican Senator Darlene Graham, the sister of the late Lindsey Graham, today at the White House. Later today, he'll welcome El Salvadoran President Nayib Bukele to the Oval Office. Todd Blanche is once again on Capitol Hill to give testimony as the Senate considers his nomination to be the next U.S. Attorney General. Yesterday, President Trump's former personal lawyer faced tough questions from the Senate panel on issues related to the so-called anti-weaponization fund and convicted sex offender Jeffrey Epstein. After a break in the hearing, Texas Republican Senator John Cornyn on his thoughts.
2: I'm not going to make a decision until I have to.
1: Blanche has served as acting attorney general since Trump fired Pam Bondi back in April. Michael Kastner, NBC News Radio.
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4: Florida gasoline getting more expensive. Average is up another 6 cents today, now $3.95 for a gallon of regular. And a second suspect is in custody in connection with the theft of more than $31,000 worth of Apple products from a FedEx truck back in November. Police say Yasmani Aguiar Gonzalez turned himself in yesterday. Last month, police arrested Michael Turo Cabrera in the case. Aguiar Gonzalez's attorney says his client decided to turn himself in after learning of Turo Cabrera's arrest.
5: Oh, man, I can't be a woman, Joe.
4: That's James Shepard being put in the back of a Flagler County Sheriff's Office cruiser after a deputy pulled the 52-year-old over as he drove on a suspended license to his court-ordered drug class, where it's believed he was going to use a fake bladder to provide a urine sample. He's caught on video tossing the so-called Whizinator onto the cruiser's floorboard.
6: I asked you if you had anything on your person.
5: I don't.
6: You did, and you're lying to me.
4: Shepard is being held without bond, driving without a license, violating probation, defrauding a drug test, and tampering with evidence. And back to school season is right around the corner, but
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4: Florida Lottery says tomorrow's Mega Millions jackpot is cleared $672 million. Saturday's Powerball jackpot not far behind, worth an estimated $526 million. And Universal Orlando's Fast and Furious supercharged rides set to close earlier than expected. They announced the last day for visitors to experience the ride based on the popular movie franchise will be August 16th. They originally announced it would close in 2027. With Florida's News, I'm Al Lewis.

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1: 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Be RE equipped. NASCAR officials today released an updated rules package for the NASCAR Cup Series' second visit of the season to Daytona International Speedway. The new performance-enhancing package includes a shorter spoiler, reduced from 7 to 4 inches, and a slight reduction in horsepower, from 510 to 465, to adjust for the reduced downforce. NASCAR officials anticipate single-car runs to be approximately 3 miles per hour faster. Cars in a pack are expected to run about the same speeds, but with better passing maneuvers. The Daytona event, set for Saturday, August 29th, is the final race of the regular season. I'm Susie Armstrong. This is NASCAR Today on the Motor Racing Network.
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3: 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We are the voice of NASCAR.
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0: 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The Interlochen Fire Department will have breakfast on the first Saturday of each month at 217 Kennedy Street in Interlochen. 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
1: Showers and thunderstorms likely, mainly after 3 o'clock, increasing clouds and hot, with a high near 96, heat index at 110. Calm winds becoming northwest, 5 to 7 miles per hour. Chance of rain is 60%. New rainfall amounts between a tenth and a quarter of an inch, except in the thunderstorm areas. 30% chance of showers and thunderstorms, mainly before 8 p.m. Then mostly cloudy, becoming clear, with a low of 75. And that's your Bass Capital weather.
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4: I got to thinking about all the stuff we worry about, and I realized that all that a man really needs is a horse you can catch when you need him, a dog that'll come when you call, a good friend who owns an arena and a trailer that's legal to haul, a woman who'll share my frustrations when the cow market's falling apart, a pair of good spurs, a saddle that fits, and a one-ton Ford pickup that starts. Everything else is window dressing.

Hi, this is Wayne McLean from the Palatka Rotary Club, reminding you that we're heavily involved in the dictionary project for all third graders here in Putnam County, which each third grader receives a dictionary. 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
2: NBC News Radio, I'm Michael Kastner. The nation will hear from President Trump tonight in a primetime address on election integrity. The president is also meeting with new South Carolina Republican Senator Darlene Graham, the sister of the late Lindsey Graham, today at the White House. Later today, he'll welcome El Salvadoran President Nayib Bukele to the Oval Office. Todd Blanche is once again on Capitol Hill to give testimony as the Senate considers his nomination to be the next U.S. Attorney General. Yesterday, President Trump's former personal lawyer faced tough questions from the Senate panel on issues related to the so-called anti-weaponization fund and convicted sex offender Jeffrey Epstein. After a break in the hearing, Texas Republican Senator John Cornyn on his thoughts.
3: I'm not going to make a decision until I have to.
2: Blanche has served as acting attorney general since Trump fired Pam Bondi back in April. Michael Kastner, NBC News Radio.
4: This is Florida News Now.
5: South Florida Congresswoman Maria Elvira Salazar, who sits on the House Foreign Affairs Committee, updated U.S. plans for military action in Cuba. She says there are options, but so far the president has chosen not to enforce them in hopes that the Castros leave the island.
6: But now the president, the commander-in-chief, is telling them it's time to go. And you know that Raul has been indicted, something that should have happened 35 years ago.
5: Salazar says, just like Maduro, the Castros will be sorry if they don't leave on their own. She also promises Cuba will be liberated before the end of the year. The Blue Angels are reviewing a low-altitude flight that sent chairs and umbrellas flying on Pensacola Beach Wednesday morning. Navy officials say the jet flew below its standard profile during a Breakfast with the Blues event. The Precision Flying Team says it's reviewing the maneuver to make sure future flights meet Navy and FAA safety standards. After a 12-hour meeting, the Palm Beach County Commission voted down a massive AI data center proposed for an area near a housing community and an elementary school. The 5-1 vote coming after lots of public comment against Project Tango.
7: How can this facility withstand generating enough electricity for our neighbor and everybody else that's supposed to be getting it?
5: And there were some political threats.
8: And if you guys vote yes to this, I will spend the next 6 months making sure none of you guys get reelected.
5: Outbursts forced the removal of four people. Universal Orlando's Fast and Furious Supercharged ride will close earlier than expected. Universal says the last day to experience the ride based on the movie franchise will be August 16th. Originally, they were going to close it next year. Gas averaging $3.95 a gallon in Florida per AAA. That is up 6 cents from yesterday. With Florida's News, I'm Gordon Bird.
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1: 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Today, an open house and tour will let people have their first look at the reimagined, rebuilt Middleton Burney Elementary School in Crescent City. An open house is scheduled today from 5 to 7 p.m. at the new campus. Principal of the school is Yolanda Brady, and she'll be among those on hand to greet visitors. The staff is continuing to fill positions for its inaugural staff. If you're interested, you can go to Putnam County School District site and apply. 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On Monday, July 20th, the annual back-to-school sales tax holiday in the state of Florida begins. The sales tax holiday continues through August the 20th. Among items on the tax holiday list, clothing, footwear, backpacks, certain school supplies, learning aids and jigsaw puzzles, and personal computers and some computer-related accessories. Lists are available through school districts and on school websites. August 10th is set for the beginning of schools in Putnam, Flagler, and St. John's counties. In St. Augustine tonight, a summer tradition continues with the annual free Concerts of the Plaza series. Tonight is Ancient City Slickers performing from 6 to 8 p.m. Bring a chair or blanket to sit on. You can bring food to the park, but no alcoholic beverages. The Plaza de Constitucion is between Cathedral and King Streets in the heart of historic downtown. Ancient City Slickers have their own recipe for success. A banjo played with excitement, gut bucket or tuba played with spunk, guitar played with attitude, washboard and noisemakers to add pizzazz. The secret ingredient? Kazoos. Palm Coast Planning Board Wednesday night went against the city administration's recommendations and rejected proposed land use changes that would have cleared the way for the development of 22,000 homes west of U.S. 1. Radiant, the Rayonier subsidiary, has said the development would add 55,000 new residents at build-out in 2056. The planning board rejected the two motions by a 5-0 vote and said too many questions remained unanswered. Proposal now goes to the city council, which could override the planning board's recommendations. Coming up Tuesday in Palatka, a mayoral debate is scheduled by the Revitalized Historic Palatka. That's an alternative Main Street program. The event will be at Robert H. Jenkins Jr. Community Center, 1100 North 19th Street in Palatka. Doors open at 5:30 p.m. The debate is set for 6 to 8 p.m. Mayoral candidates include incumbent Robbie Correa, Tatiana Henry Daniel, Constance Daniels, and Carl Flagg. Flagg is a former mayor of Palatka. The event is open to the public. This is Marcia Lane, your roving reporter.
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1: Showers and thunderstorms likely, mainly after 3 o'clock, increasing clouds and hot, with a high near 96, heat index at 110. Calm winds becoming northwest, 5 to 7 miles per hour. Chance of rain is 60%. New rainfall amounts between a tenth and a quarter of an inch, except in the thunderstorm areas. 30% chance of showers and thunderstorms, mainly before 8 p.m. Then mostly cloudy, becoming clear, with a low of 75. And that's your Bass Capital weather.
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2: President Trump is set to address the country tonight. He has provided very few details about what he plans to unveil, but suggested it'll focus on free and fair elections. While speaking Tuesday in the Oval Office, the president called for America to shape up and touted tonight's address as a very big announcement. The address is scheduled to begin at 9 p.m. Eastern from the White House. Wildfires burning in Canada and Minnesota are causing air quality issues for millions across the U.S. The smoke was dense and hazy yesterday from Minnesota to Michigan and upstate New York and further into the Northeast. Today, the smoke is expected from Ohio to Wisconsin, with some possible over Philadelphia, Chicago, and Minneapolis. The U.S. and Iran are trading strikes against each other. Iran state media claims U.S. military facilities in Jordan, Bahrain, and Kuwait were attacked. The U.S. conducted strikes in northern Iran earlier today, and American forces also intercepted a ship that was allegedly attempting to break the naval blockade of the Strait of Hormuz. I'm Chris Caraggio, NBC News Radio.
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4: Two sheriff's deputies have been shot and wounded in Hillsborough County. The sheriff, Chad Cronister, says they and the suspect have been taken to hospitals. The shooting happened in Ruskin, south of Tampa, a short time ago. Not clear what led up to the shooting. A no vote from all but one Palm Beach County commissioner after a 12-hour meeting on a proposal for an AI data center known as Project Tango.
5: Many of the concerns over the data center were that it would have been located near an elementary school. People and some of the commissioners saying they weren't sure how it may impact kids. Developers say the project could have brought jobs and money to the county. Republican County Commissioner Maria Marino cast the lone vote in favor of Project Tango.
6: While I'm probably not in agreement with the rest of the board, I will take the slings and arrows, but I think this is something that we do need.
5: The vote coming after commissioners heard hours of public comments, mostly from those against the proposal, and listening to experts provided by the project manager. I'm Joel Malkin.
4: Meantime, activists in Fort Meade in Polk County have turned in petitions to recall the mayor and two city commission members who voted in favor of a massive data center project there. President Trump wants immigration and customs enforcement officers to continue with traffic stops after another string of deadly shootings. Former acting ICE director John Sandwick says they're trained for these types of stops, but they're not typical for ICE.
7: The vast majority of immigration arrests are people who are, you would find them in a prison or jail, or we pick them up from the border patrol down at the border.
4: Red flags being raised after three people died during encounters with federal officers within a week. One of them, a 28-year-old Mexican national killed by a tractor trailer trying to evade ICE in St. Augustine. More unemployment filings in Florida. The Labor Department says 7,100 Floridians filed first-time claims for jobless benefits during the week ending July 11th, up nearly 2,600 from the week before. With Florida's news, I'm Gordon Bird.
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1: The song we're going to do right now was released on Christmas Day of 1967, originally. It's written by Boudlow and Felice Bryan about a beautiful spot just out of Gatlinburg, Tennessee. And on February the 15th, 1982, this song was voted by the General Assembly of Tennessee as one of their official state songs, and we were very fortunate to be the first group to have the first record on this. And since then, it's been recorded over 100 times. And we look back on dear old Rocky Top.

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1: In less than a month, schools in Putnam, St. John's, and Flagler counties will be opening. Today, an open house and tour will let people have their first look at the reimagined, rebuilt Middleton Burney Elementary School in Crescent City. An open house is scheduled today from 5 to 7 p.m. at the new campus. Principal of the school is Yolanda Brady, and she'll be among those on hand to greet visitors. The staff is continuing to fill positions for its inaugural staff. If you're interested, you can go to Putnam County School District site and apply. That's www.putnamschools.org/page/employment. On Monday, July 20th, the annual back-to-school sales tax holiday in the state of Florida begins. The sales tax holiday continues through August the 20th. Among items on the tax holiday list, clothing, footwear, backpacks, certain school supplies, learning aids and jigsaw puzzles, and personal computers and some computer-related accessories. Lists are available through school districts and on school websites. August 10th is set for the beginning of schools in Putnam, Flagler, and St. John's counties. In St. Augustine tonight, a summer tradition continues with the annual free Concerts of the Plaza series. Tonight is Ancient City Slickers performing from 6 to 8 p.m. Bring a chair or blanket to sit on. You can bring food to the park, but no alcoholic beverages. The Plaza de Constitucion is between Cathedral and King Streets in the heart of historic downtown. Ancient City Slickers have their own recipe for success. A banjo played with excitement, gut bucket or tuba played with spunk, guitar played with attitude, washboard and noisemakers to add pizzazz. The secret ingredient? Kazoos. Palm Coast Planning Board Wednesday night went against the city administration's recommendations and rejected proposed land use changes that would have cleared the way for the development of 22,000 homes west of U.S. 1. Radiant, the Rayonier subsidiary, has said the development would add 55,000 new residents at build-out in 2056. The planning board rejected the two motions by a 5-0 vote and said too many questions remained unanswered. Proposal now goes to the city council, which could override the planning board's recommendations. Coming up Tuesday in Palatka, a mayoral debate is scheduled by the Revitalized Historic Palatka. That's an alternative Main Street program. The event will be at Robert H. Jenkins Jr. Community Center, 1100 North 19th Street in Palatka. Doors open at 5:30 p.m. The debate is set for 6 to 8 p.m. Mayoral candidates include incumbent Robbie Correa, Tatiana, Henry Daniel, Constance Daniels, and Carl Flagg. Flagg is a former mayor of Palatka. The event is open to the public. This is Marcia Lane, your roving reporter.
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He said, pardon me for being so bold, but you got a cigarette that's already rolled. I gave him one. He lit it in his own good time. The smoke in that pool room hung like fog. When he talked, he sounded like a growling dog. He said, would you care for a dollar on the five and the nine? Now this man was ugly and his eyes were mean. His clothes were dirty, but his hands were clean. He held that stick like a mother holds the hand of a child. Well, I've been known to hustle a few. When the waitress said, is he playing you? And I said, yeah. Bring me brandy, water bottle. Little Red Parker was away in the back, taking quarters and handling racks. And I told him, Red, come up here. Glue him up tight. That brandy had me feeling warm. I tipped

on six, and I had him set up, so I said, let's play for five. By this time, a crowd had gathered around to see this fish and just watch him drown. I told that waitress, more brandy, water by. Then he went out and got a custom cue. He said, it's no offense to you, but I don't play off the wall with nobody but friends. It had gold initials and a leather grip, pearl and silver inlaid tip. He smiled at me and said, why don't we play for 10? Well, I never seen a man that walk who made those balls and table talk. They're speaking English. He sure didn't need my help.

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I strolled out just to watch him ride. There was a blunt and a caddy built like the rest of that car. The boys in the pool room, they had him laughing. I hung it up and just let it pass. Didn't have a thing but my elbows to put on the bar.

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1: Showers and thunderstorms likely, mainly after 3 o'clock, increasing clouds and hot, with a high near 96, heat index at 110. Calm winds becoming northwest, 5 to 7 miles per hour. Chance of rain is 60%. New rainfall amounts between a tenth and a quarter of an inch, except in the thunderstorm areas. 30% chance of showers and thunderstorms mainly before 8 p.m. Then mostly cloudy, becoming clear, with a low of 75. And that's your Bass Capital weather.
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2: NBC News Radio. I'm Chris Caraggio.
3: President Trump is set to address the country tonight. He has provided very few details about what he plans to unveil, but suggested it'll focus on free and fair elections. The address is scheduled to begin at 9 p.m. Eastern from the White House. Wildfires burning in Canada and Minnesota are causing air quality issues for millions across the U.S. The smoke was dense and hazy yesterday from Minnesota to Michigan and upstate New York and further into the Northeast. Today, the smoke is expected from Ohio to Wisconsin, with some possible over Philadelphia, Chicago, and Minneapolis. President Trump's longtime teleprompter operator is accused of winning thousands of dollars after placing bets on his speeches. That's according to ABC News. Gabriel Perez is reportedly in talks with federal regulators to reach a settlement over the allegations. Perez reportedly won the money on prediction market Kalshi by using his insider knowledge. I'm Chris Caraggio, NBC News Radio.
4: This is Florida News Now.
5: Florida gasoline getting more expensive. Average is up another 6 cents today, now $3.95 for a gallon of regular. And a second suspect is in custody in connection with the theft of more than $31,000 worth of Apple products from a FedEx truck back in November. Police say Yasmani Aguiar Gonzalez turned himself in yesterday. Last month, police arrested Michael Turo Cabrera in the case. Aguiar Gonzalez's attorney says his client decided to turn himself in after learning of Turo Cabrera's arrest.
6: Oh, man, I can't be a woman, Joe.
5: That's James Shepard being put in the back of a Flagler County Sheriff's Office cruiser after a deputy pulled the 52-year-old over as he drove on a suspended license to his court-ordered drug class, where it's believed he was going to use a fake bladder to provide a urine sample. He's caught on video tossing the so-called Whizinator onto the cruiser's floorboard.
7: I asked you if you have anything on your person.
8: I don't.
7: You did, and you're lying to me.
5: Shepard is being held without bond, driving without a license, violating probation, defrauding a drug test, and tampering with evidence. And back to school season is right around the corner, but
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5: Florida Lottery says tomorrow's Mega Millions jackpot is cleared $672 million. Saturday's Powerball jackpot not far behind, worth an estimated $526 million. And Universal Orlando's Fast and Furious supercharged ride set to close earlier than expected. They announced the last day for visitors to experience the ride based on the popular movie franchise will be August 16th. They originally announced it would close in 2020. With Florida's News, I'm Al Lewis.
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1: 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Principal of the school is Yolanda Brady, and she'll be among those on hand to greet visitors. 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On Monday, July 20th, the annual back-to-school sales tax holiday in the state of Florida begins. The sales tax holiday continues through August the 20th. Among items on the tax holiday list, clothing, footwear, backpacks, certain school supplies, learning aids and jigsaw puzzles, and personal computers and some computer-related accessories. Lists are available through school districts and on school websites. August 10th is set for the beginning of schools in Putnam, Flagler, and St. John's counties. In St. Augustine tonight, a summer tradition continues with the annual free Concerts of the Plaza series. Tonight is Ancient City Slickers performing from 6 to 8 p.m. Bring a chair or blanket to sit on. You can bring food to the park, but no alcoholic beverages. The Plaza de Constitucion is between Cathedral and King Streets in the heart of historic downtown. Ancient City Slickers have their own recipe for success. A banjo played with excitement, gut bucket or tuba played with spunk, guitar played with attitude, washboard and noisemakers to add pizzazz. The secret ingredient? Kazoos. Palm Coast Planning Board Wednesday night went against the city administration's recommendations and rejected proposed land use changes that would have cleared the way for the development of 22,000 homes west of U.S. 1. Radiant, the Rayonier subsidiary, has said the development would add 55,000 new residents at build-out in 2056. The planning board rejected the two motions by a 5-0 vote and said too many questions remained unanswered. Proposal now goes to the city council, which could override the planning board's recommendations. Coming up Tuesday in Palatka, a mayoral debate is scheduled by the Revitalized Historic Palatka. That's an alternative Main Street program. The event will be at Robert H. Jenkins Jr. Community Center, 1100 North 19th Street in Palatka. Doors open at 5:30 p.m. The debate is set for 6 to 8 p.m. Mayoral candidates include incumbent Robbie Correa, Tatiana, Henry Daniel, Constance Daniels, and Carl Flagg. Flagg is a former mayor of Palatka. The event is open to the public. This is Marcia Lane, your roving reporter.
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1: Showers and thunderstorms likely, mainly after 3 o'clock, increasing clouds and hot, with a high near 96, heat index at 110. Calm winds becoming northwest, 5 to 7 miles per hour. Chance of rain is 60%. New rainfall amounts between a tenth and a quarter of an inch, except in the thunderstorm areas. 30% chance of showers and thunderstorms mainly before 8 p.m. Then mostly cloudy, becoming clear, with a low of 75. And that's your Bass Capital weather.
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3: President Trump is set to address the country tonight. He has provided very few details about what he plans to unveil, but suggested it'll focus on free and fair elections. The address is scheduled to begin at 9 p.m. Eastern from the White House. Wildfires burning in Canada and Minnesota are causing air quality issues for millions across the U.S. The smoke was dense and hazy yesterday from Minnesota to Michigan and upstate New York and further into the Northeast. Today, the smoke is expected from Ohio to Wisconsin, with some possible over Philadelphia, Chicago, and Minneapolis. President Trump's longtime teleprompter operator is accused of winning thousands of dollars after placing bets on his speeches. That's according to ABC News. Gabriel Perez is reportedly in talks with federal regulators to reach a settlement over the allegations. Perez reportedly won the money on prediction market Kalshi by using his insider knowledge. I'm Chris Caraccio, NBC News Radio.
4: This is Florida News Now.
5: The Hillsborough sheriff says two deputies are in surgery at Tampa General Hospital after getting shot and seriously wounded by a domestic violence suspect in Ruskin, who's now dead. Sheriff Chad Cronister says the wounded deputies were ambushed while trying to arrest 34-year-old Chris Machowski.
6: Our suspect punches his hand through the car so he can get a better shot at this deputy sheriff, and he opens fire as the deputy sheriff immediately gets out of the car. The car door's not even closed.
5: That deputy was shot in the face, another shot in the neck while in his patrol car. A third deputy then shot Machowski several times, Machowski dying at a hospital. Cronister says the two deputies were speaking and grateful to be alive. A meeting lasting 12 hours, finishing with another rejection of an AI data center in Palm Beach County. Commissioners considering a proposal called Project Tango. It was targeted for an area near an elementary school. After hearing from experts provided by the developers, Commissioner Maria Sachs wasn't secure enough to vote yes.
7: This is not the place to build something that we don't have one scientist, one expert to say, I've been to one of these, it's okay. I'll put my scientific background on it.
5: The county putting a one-year moratorium in place. Developers could reapply once that expires. A Florida man faces insurance fraud charges after investigators say he collected nearly $160,000 through bogus health insurance claims. State CFO Blaise Ingolia says Tory Jermaine Keith submitted 15 fraudulent or altered claims that led to that amount in reimbursements. Florida families can save some money on back-to-school shopping starting next week. The state's back-to-school sales tax holiday runs July 20th, Monday through August 20th. Shoppers get a break on sales tax for qualifying clothing and school supplies. With Florida's News, I'm Gordon Bird.
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0: Now, your Florida sports update.
1: LeBron James on the podcast this afternoon says he's not yet ready to reveal which team he will join in free agency. The NBA looking into that $64 million four-year deal. Gary Trent Jr. signed with the Bucks for possible salary cap intervention. He's set to get a hefty raise after a very down season statistically last year. The second half of the baseball season begins where the All-Star game was in Philadelphia as the Phillies take on the Mets tonight in the only game on the schedule. New York had a nightmare of a first half. Francisco Lindor was injured for a large part of it. The shortstop hoping the ship can be turned around.
2: How we are playing, how I'm playing. We're going to play as hard as we can in the second half, and hopefully we put ourselves in a much better position because right now, it's not where we want to be.
1: The Mets will pitch Christian Scott tonight against Aaron Nola. American Jackson Suter carded a 5-under-65. He has a one-shot lead after round one of the Open Championship. That's sports. I'm Frank Arity.
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1: Tonight's weather forecast looks like a 30% chance of showers and thunderstorms, and mostly cloudy, and then gradually becoming mostly clear, with low around 75 and a calm wind. And then tomorrow, showers and thunderstorms likely after 2 o'clock, increasing clouds and hot, with a high near 95, high index values as high as 106. Calm wind becoming west around 5 miles an hour in the afternoon. And that is your Bass Capital weather forecast.
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1: 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Today, an open house and tour will let people have their first look at the reimagined, rebuilt Middleton Burney Elementary School in Crescent City. An open house is scheduled today from 5 to 7 p.m. at the new campus. Principal of the school is Yolanda Brady, and she'll be among those on hand to greet visitors. The staff is continuing to fill positions for its inaugural staff. If you're interested, you can go to Putnam County School District site and apply. 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On Monday, July 20th, the annual back-to-school sales tax holiday in the state of Florida begins. The sales tax holiday continues through August the 20th. Among items on the tax holiday list, clothing, footwear, backpacks, certain school supplies, learning aids and jigsaw puzzles, and personal computers and some computer-related accessories. Lists are available through school districts and on school websites. August 10th is set for the beginning of schools in Putnam, Flagler, and St. John's counties. In St. Augustine tonight, a summer tradition continues with the annual free Concerts of the Plaza series. Tonight is Ancient City Slickers performing from 6 to 8 p.m. Bring a chair or blanket to sit on. You can bring food to the park, but no alcoholic beverages. The Plaza de Constitucion is between Cathedral and King Streets in the heart of historic downtown. Ancient City Slickers have their own recipe for success. A banjo played with excitement, gut bucket or tuba played with spunk, guitar played with attitude, washboard and noisemakers to add pizzazz. The secret ingredient? Kazoos. Palm Coast Planning Board Wednesday night went against the city administration's recommendations and rejected proposed land use changes that would have cleared the way for the development of 22,000 homes west of U.S. 1. Radiant, the Rayonier subsidiary, has said the development would add 55,000 new residents at build-out in 2056. The planning board rejected the two motions by a 5-0 vote and said too many questions remained unanswered. The proposal now goes to the city council, which could override the planning board's recommendations. Coming up Tuesday in Palatka, a mayoral debate is scheduled by the Revitalized Historic Palatka. That's an alternative Main Street program. The event will be at Robert H. Jenkins Jr. Community Center, 1100 North 19th Street in Palatka. Doors open at 5:30 p.m. The debate is set for 6 to 8 p.m. Mayoral candidates include incumbent Robbie Correa, Tatiana, Henry Daniel, Constance Daniels, and Carl Flagg. Flagg is a former mayor of Palatka. The event is open to the public. This is Marcia Lane, your roving reporter.
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1: 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I'm Chris Caraccio.
2: The U.S. has carried out more strikes against Iran. According to U.S. Central Command, the strikes started at 2 p.m. Eastern and were meant to further degrade Iranian military capabilities. This marks the fifth straight night in Iran that U.S. strikes were conducted. Smoke from wildfires in Canada and Minnesota is creating air quality problems across large portions of the U.S. The smoke is expected to spread from the Midwest into parts of the East Coast through Friday. President Trump's longtime teleprompter operator is accused of using insider knowledge to win more than $100,000 betting on Trump's speeches. ABC News reports Gabriel Perez has been placed on unpaid administrative leave and is in talks with federal regulators over the allegations. The prediction market Kalshi reportedly flags suspicious activity tied to bets on words and phrases used in the president's remarks. And the president is set to give a primetime speech tonight. Reports are it'll deal with election integrity.
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3: This is Florida News Now.
4: A suspect is dead after opening fire on two sheriff's deputies in Ruskin. Hillsborough Sheriff Chad Cronister says they were surveilling 34-year-old Chris Machowski, a convicted felon who was suspected of tying up and threatening to kill his ex-girlfriend who escaped. Cronister says Machowski punched out a patrol car window and shot one deputy in the face and another deputy in the neck. A third deputy took Machowski out.
5: He sees our suspect firing on the second deputy. He opens fire, returns fire, striking the suspect multiple times.
4: The two deputies who were struck have been airlifted to Tampa General Hospital and are in surgery. Florida experiencing more new unemployment filings. The Labor Department says 7,100 filed first-time claims for jobless benefits during the week ending July 11th. That's up nearly 2,600 from the week before. President Trump wants Immigration and Customs Enforcement officers to continue with traffic stops after another string of deadly shootings.
6: ICE agents are trained for traffic stops, but they may be lacking experience, since they're not typical. Former acting ICE director John Sandwig says the majority of arrests occur in jail or on the border.
7: These kind of high-risk traffic stops where you're intending to make an arrest are incredibly dangerous, not only to the subject themselves, but also the officer.
6: ICE's tactics are being criticized after three people died during encounters with federal officers within a week. One of them was a 28-year-old Mexican national killed by a tractor trailer while trying to evade ICE in St. Augustine. Wendy Grossman, Miami.
4: Health Secretary Robert F. Kennedy Jr. and Agriculture Secretary Brooke Rollins are heaping praise on a Tampa hospital for its food. Tampa General Hospital is the first in the country to sign the Trump administration's plan to make hospital food healthy again. Gas prices up 6 cents today, averaging $3.95 in Florida per AAA. With Florida's News, I'm Gordon Burns.

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1: What gets you mad? Hey, this is Pastor Terry, and here's some grace for your journey. What gets you angry? Is it the getting the wrong order when you go through a drive-thru? Is it driving in traffic and, you know, half the people there really can't drive as good as you? Well, Paul got angry over something pretty significant because there were people that were worshiping false idols, just a bunch of stone or some wood or an altar. They weren't seeking the true and living God. And listen to how it says this in the Bible. Now, while Paul was waiting for them in Athens, his spirit was provoked, was vexed, became angry and frustrated within him because he saw the whole city was full of idols. Begin to get angry over spiritual things, the things that offend the gospel. And you know what will happen? You'll be getting angry a little bit differently, but you're going to find some unbelievable grace for your journey.
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So while y'all are up there breathing in that old dirty air, I'll be down here

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This letter's meant to be my last farewell. 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

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I'm bewildered as to how it all came down. I thought everything was fine

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1: 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Today, an open house and tour will let people have their first look at the reimagined, rebuilt Middleton Burney Elementary School in Crescent City. An open house is scheduled today from 5 to 7 p.m. at the new campus. Principal of the school is Yolanda Brady, and she'll be among those on hand to greet visitors. The staff is continuing to fill positions for its inaugural staff. If you're interested, you can go to Putnam County School District site and apply. That's www.putnamschools.org/page/employment. On Monday, July 20th, the annual back-to-school sales tax holiday in the state of Florida begins. The sales tax holiday continues through August the 20th. Among items on the tax holiday list, clothing, footwear, backpacks, certain school supplies, learning aids and jigsaw puzzles, and personal computers and some computer-related accessories. Lists are available through school districts and on school websites. August 10th is set for the beginning of schools in Putnam, Flagler, and St. John's counties. In St. Augustine tonight, a summer tradition continues with the annual free Concerts of the Plaza series. Tonight is Ancient City Slickers performing from 6 to 8 p.m. Bring a chair or blanket to sit on. You can bring food to the park, but no alcoholic beverages. The Plaza de Constitucion is between Cathedral and King Streets in the heart of historic downtown. Ancient City Slickers have their own recipe for success. A banjo played with excitement, gut bucket or tuba played with spunk, guitar played with attitude, washboard and noisemakers to add pizzazz. The secret ingredient? Kazoos. Palm Coast Planning Board Wednesday night went against the city administration's recommendations and rejected proposed land use changes that would have cleared the way for the development of 22,000 homes west of U.S. 1. Radiant, the Rayonier subsidiary, has said the development would add 55,000 new residents at build-out in 2056. The planning board rejected the two motions by a 5-0 vote and said too many questions remained unanswered. Proposal now goes to the city council, which could override the planning board's recommendations. Coming up Tuesday in Palatka, a mayoral debate is scheduled by the Revitalize Historic Palatka. That's an alternative Main Street program. The event will be at Robert H. Jenkins Jr. Community Center, 1100 North 19th Street in Palatka. Doors open at 5:30 p.m. The debate is set for 6 to 8 p.m. Mayoral candidates include incumbent Robbie Correa, Tatiana, Henry Daniel, Constance Daniels, and Carl Flagg. Flagg is a former mayor of Palatka. The event is open to the public. This is Marcia Lane, your roving reporter.
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2: Tonight's weather forecast looks like a 30% chance of showers and thunderstorms, and mostly cloudy, and then gradually becoming mostly clear, with low around 75 and a calm wind. And then tomorrow, showers and thunderstorms likely after 2 o'clock, increasing clouds and hot with a high near 95, high index values as high as 106. Calm wind becoming west around 5 miles an hour in the afternoon. And that is your Bass Capital weather forecast.
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2: The White House says President Trump will deliver a major address to the nation tonight. Press Secretary Caroline Leavitt said the president will discuss protecting the integrity of American elections when he speaks from the White House. Trump is set to give the speech at 9 p.m. Eastern. This will mark Trump's first primetime address since about a month after the start of the Iran war. Wildfires burning in Canada and Minnesota are causing air quality issues across large portions of the country. The smoke was dense and hazy yesterday from Minnesota to Michigan and upstate New York and further into the Northeast. Today, the smoke is expected from Ohio to Wisconsin, with some possible over Philadelphia, Chicago, and Minneapolis. It'll keep heading south tomorrow into more of the Midwest, Appalachia, and East Coast while things start to improve in the north. The cause of death for actor Sam Neill is being revealed. A representative says the 78-year-old died of pneumonia. The star of Jurassic Park died earlier this week, surrounded by family in Sydney, Australia.
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4: The Hillsborough Sheriff says two deputies are in surgery at Tampa General Hospital after getting shot and seriously wounded by a domestic violence suspect who's now dead. Chad Cronister says the wounded deputies were ambushed while trying to arrest 34-year-old Chris Machowski in Ruskin.
5: Our suspect punches his hand through the car so he can get a better shot at this deputy sheriff, and he opens fire as the deputy sheriff immediately gets out of the car. The car door's not even closed.
4: That deputy shot in the face, another shot in the neck while in his patrol car. A third deputy then shot Machowski several times. Machowski later died at a hospital. Miami-Dade Sheriff's detectives have uncovered fraudulent activity at a local DMV testing location. The sheriff's office says one suspect allegedly helped two others who don't speak English cheat on the computer-based driver's license exam using cameras and earpieces. Since February, driver license exams are now given only in English. In Florida. A meeting that lasted 12 hours finished with another rejection of an AI data center, this time in Palm Beach County, where commissioners were considering a proposal called Project Tango, targeted for an area near a housing area and an elementary school. After hearing from experts provided by the developers, Commissioner Maria Sachs wasn't secure enough to vote yes.
6: This is not the place to build something that we don't have one scientist, one expert to say, I've been to one of these. It's okay. I'll put my scientific background on it.
4: The county now has a one-year moratorium in place, but developers could reapply after that expires. An investigation in Pensacola Beach, a low-flying Blue Angels plane came close to a crowded beach, flying lower than it should have, according to the Navy, during breakfast with the Blues yesterday morning. With Florida's News, I'm Gordon Bird.
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Mama, don't you worry about it none, though. Everything's gonna be all right, Mama. They're teaching us a lot of new things in here, Mama. Things like

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They're teaching us a lesson today. We're learning pretty well, too. We've already learned a whole lot of stuff already. Things like

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1: 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On Monday, July 20th, the annual back-to-school sales tax holiday in the state of Florida begins. The sales tax holiday continues through August the 20th. Among items on the tax holiday list, clothing, footwear, backpacks, certain school supplies, learning aids and jigsaw puzzles, and personal computers and some computer-related accessories. Lists are available through school districts and on school websites. August 10th is set for the beginning of schools in Putnam, Flagler, and St. John's counties. In St. Augustine tonight, a summer tradition continues with the annual free Concerts of the Plaza series. Tonight is Ancient City Slickers performing from 6 to 8 p.m. Bring a chair or blanket to sit on. You can bring food to the park, but no alcoholic beverages. The Plaza de Constitucion is between Cathedral and King Streets in the heart of historic downtown. Ancient City Slickers have their own recipe for success. A banjo played with excitement, gut bucket or tuba played with spunk, guitar played with attitude, washboard and noisemakers to add pizzazz. The secret ingredient? Kazoos. Palm Coast Planning Board Wednesday night went against the city administration's recommendations and rejected proposed land use changes that would have cleared the way for the development of 22,000 homes west of U.S. 1. Radiant, the Rayonier subsidiary, has said the development would add 55,000 new residents at build-out in 2056. The planning board rejected the two motions by a 5-0 vote and said too many questions remained unanswered. The proposal now goes to the city council, which could override the planning board's recommendations. Coming up Tuesday in Palatka, a mayoral debate is scheduled by the Revitalized Historic Palatka. That's an alternative Main Street program. The event will be at Robert H. Jenkins Jr. Community Center, 1100 North 19th Street in Palatka. Doors open at 5:30 p.m. The debate is set for 6 to 8 p.m. Mayoral candidates include incumbent Robbie Correa, Tatiana, Henry Daniel, Constance Daniels, and Carl Flagg. Flagg is a former mayor of Palatka. The event is open to the public. This is Marcia Lane, your roving reporter.
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3: Tonight's weather forecast looks like a 30% chance of showers and thunderstorms, and mostly cloudy, and then gradually becoming mostly clear, with low around 75 and a calm wind. And then tomorrow, showers and thunderstorms likely after 2 o'clock, increasing clouds and hot with a high near 95, high index values as high as 106. Calm wind becoming west around 5 miles an hour in the afternoon. And that is your Bass Capital weather forecast.
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